0: weather threatens, always keeping you weather aware.
1: Here's your Rock weather update. Lows level off around 51. Tonight, under clear skies, northeasterly winds, around 5 miles an hour. Ample sunshine expected again tomorrow. Highs level off around 80. Lows level off around 55. Tomorrow night, clear skies. High temperatures reach up to 88 Wednesday, under mainly clear skies. 90 Thursday. That's your local forecast update. I'm meteorologist Ray Miller from the Rock Weather Center. Right now, 64.
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0: Bob Seger, a guy who's been retired now for a couple of years. It's Jim Jeffries up next, a band that we thought was retired, but that's what happens after 50 years. You say, you know what, let's go back out on the road. Rock and Roll Machine Reloaded, talking about the one and only Triumph. They've already done a bunch of shows and so successful, they've added a whole string of dates for beginning in November, mostly in the Midwest where they're huge, but they're also going to be playing some shows in Vegas, in Reno, in Portland. Yeah, Triumph on the way next.
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3: Here's your Rock weather update. Lows level off around 51. Tonight, under clear skies, northeasterly winds, around 5 miles an hour. Ample sunshine expected again tomorrow. Highs level off around 80. Lows level off around 55. Tomorrow night, clear skies. High temperatures reach up to 88. Wednesday, under mainly clear skies. 90 Thursday. That's your local forecast update. I'm meteorologist Ray Miller from the Rock Weather Center. Right now, 64.
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0: Tesla Little Susie. Officially, the title of that song is Little Susie's on the Up, as done originally by a band called PhD. I only know that because it's trivia from the first videos played on MTV, which included the original version by PhD. How about we do some Van Halen? Yeah, I got that. It's on the way next, plus some Metallica.
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2: ABC News, I'm Stephanie Officer. A $5 million bond was set Monday for a third man charged in the death of Tasia Fortune. The 29-year-old's body was found hanging from a tree behind an abandoned house in Jackson, Mississippi last month. The discovery of Fortune, who was black, initially led some officials to call for a federal civil rights investigation. Jackson Police Chief Rashal Brackney says investigators believe this was all the result of a drug dispute.
3: Tasia Fortune was, that we now know, was deceased before this hanging was staged. We will not get into what we believe to be the intent behind that.
2: Brackney did say props were discovered at the scene as part of the staging and more arrests are likely. The NFL is asking the Department of Homeland Security to take down a social media video showing highlights of Hall of Fame safety Brian Dawkins referring to a potential caravan of immigrants approaching the U.S. border. The video also features Dawkins' chant, "The time has come." This is ABC News.
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7: Here's your Rock weather update. Lows level off around 51. Tonight, under clear skies, northeasterly winds around 5 miles an hour. Ample sunshine expected again tomorrow. Highs level off around 80. Lows level off around 55. Tomorrow night, clear skies. High temperatures reach up to 88 Wednesday, under mainly clear skies. 90 Thursday. That's your local forecast update. I'm meteorologist Ray Miller from the Rock Weather Center. Currently, it's 61 degrees.
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0: Warren Zevon, big breakthrough album, Excitable Boy and Werewolves of London. Warren Zevon had an interesting career path. He wrote jingles and was the Everly Brothers band leader, but his good friend Jackson Browne was the one who got, you know, behind him and helped him produce his first album and also produced his second album, the one that contained that song right there. But yeah, a lot of help from his friend Jackson Browne made Warren Zevon a star that he became. I'm Jim Jefferies. We got AC/DC and KISS on the way.
1: 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Participants can only win one contest prize per person every 30 days, Monday through Friday, excluding holidays within 30 days, or the prize will be forfeited. Prizes will not be mailed or delivered. Any winner under the age of 18 must be accompanied by a parent or legal guardian. No trade or cash equivalent will be awarded for any contest prize. Any person or persons found to be in violation of these contest rules before, during, or after the respective contest or giveaway will be disqualified and will not be eligible for future contests or giveaways.
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3: Here's your Rock weather update. Lows level off around 51. Tonight, under clear skies, northeasterly winds around 5 miles an hour. Ample sunshine expected again tomorrow. Highs level off around 80. Lows level off around 55. Tomorrow night, clear skies. High temperatures reach up to 88 Wednesday under mainly clear skies, 90 Thursday. That's your local forecast update. I'm meteorologist Ray Miller from the Rock Weather Center. Currently, it's 61 degrees.
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0: Kiss from their live album, which we found out later is really wasn't that live after all. Lots of overdubs and post-production in the studio for that record. We got some Def Leppard and we got some U2 on the way next as we kick off another long
1: Hey, Mom. 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
1: ABC News, I'm Stephanie Officer. A link between Iran and the five suspects taken into custody in England over the weekend following a suspicious incident near the Royal Air Force Base in Fairford, which is used by American military, has not been established, so they've been released on bail. ABC's Ian Pannell.
2: Iran denying any involvement, but British police now investigating a possible link to proxy groups working on behalf of a foreign state. And last week, Iran threatening European bases, warning any UK base like this one here, used by the US to attack Iran, would be considered a legitimate target.
1: Pope Leo was asked today about artificial intelligence and if he's worried AI could pose a threat to humanity.
3: I do think that the concerns raised by many of the experts, specialists in AI, should be taken seriously. I don't think that that is a fake news, as some have said, to try and cause whether financial or some other kind of benefit.
1: This is ABC News.
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7: Here's your Rock weather update. Lows level off around 51. Tonight, under clear skies, northeasterly winds around 5 miles an hour. Ample sunshine expected again tomorrow. Highs level off around 80. Lows level off around 55. Tomorrow night, clear skies. High temperatures reach up to 88. Wednesday, under mainly clear skies. 90 Thursday. That's your local forecast update. I'm meteorologist Ray Miller from the Rock Weather Center. Right now, 59.
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0: Black Sabbath and Paranoid. Remember when the Black Sabbath reunion concert took place back in Birmingham, England? Ozzy's final performance, the big reunion, all those special guests. Well, they filmed it wisely, and it'll be a limited addition to your holiday theater going. The film will be released around Thanksgiving. Look for it in theaters near you. Standing by for some Rush and Nirvana.
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3: Here's your Rock weather update. Lows level off around 51. Tonight, under clear skies, northeasterly winds, around 5 miles an hour. Ample sunshine expected again tomorrow. Highs level off around 80. Lows level off around 55. Tomorrow night, clear skies. High temperatures reach up to 88. Wednesday, under mainly clear skies. 90 Thursday. That's your local forecast update. I'm meteorologist Ray Miller from the Rock Weather Center. Right now, 59.
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0: No apology necessary, but thank you for offering. It's Nirvana, of course. It's your pal, Tim Jeffries, and I've got Aldo Nova coming up in just a little bit. Also going to do a classic Aerosmith song. Stick around. It's all next.
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1: ABC News, I'm Stephanie Officer. The district attorney in Tompkins County, New York, is looking closely at an alleged gang rape lawsuit brought against Cornell University and seven members of a campus fraternity. Now, nearly 2 years after the alleged incident, there could be criminal charges. ABC's Aaron Katursky is in Ithaca, New York.
2: Prosecutors in central New York are reopening the investigation into an alleged gang rape at a Cornell University fraternity just days after the accuser filed a civil lawsuit.
3: We will present the case to the grand jury in good faith.
2: The now former student, identified as Jane Doe, alleges seven Chi Phi fraternity brothers forcibly drugged her with ketamine and took turns sexually assaulting her.
1: The Chi Phi chapter remains barred from campus. Ukrainian President Volodymyr Zelensky says at least 9 people were killed. More than 80 were injured Monday in unrelenting airstrikes from Russia. More than 120 drones were used. There have also been reports of more airstrikes in Ukraine early Tuesday. This is ABC News.
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9: Here's your Rock weather update. Lows level off around 51. Overnight, under clear skies, winds out of the northeast, around 5 miles an hour. Ample sunshine expected again. Tuesday, highs level off around 80. Lows level off around 55. Tuesday night, clear skies. Bright sunshine Wednesday with daytime highs approaching 88, 90 Thursday. That's your local forecast update. I'm meteorologist Ray Miller from the Rock Weather Center. Right now, 59.
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Was it really inspired by the movie Young Frankenstein and the Corey Feldman character, Walk This Way? Yeah, it's one of the rumors. It's Tim Jeffries, long set rolling on. Bad Company for you right now.

0: Elton John from his epic, and I mean that, double album set, Goodbye Yellow Brick Road. Lots of great songs on that album. I'm Tim Jeffries, and I got Tom Petty coming up. Plus, we'll get some police in a jiff next.
1: 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Prizes will not be mailed or delivered. Any winner under the age of 18 must be accompanied by a parent or legal guardian. No trade or cash equivalent will be awarded for any contest prize. Any person or persons found to be in violation of these contest rules before, during, or after the respective contest or giveaway will be disqualified and will not be eligible for future contests or giveaways.
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3: Here's your Rock weather update. Lows level off around 51. Overnight, under clear skies, winds out of the northeast, around 5 miles an hour. Ample sunshine expected again. Tuesday, highs level off around 80. Lows level off around 55. Tuesday night, clear skies. Bright sunshine Wednesday with daytime highs approaching 88, 90 Thursday. That's your local forecast update. I'm meteorologist Ray Miller from the Rock Weather Center. Currently 57.
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0: sending out an SOS, the police. You know, you need to know Morse code to send out an SOS, a dot, dot, dot, dash, dash, dash. I know a little bit about Morse code. It's still used by amateur radio people. I guess the U.S. Navy also uses Morse code. I'm your pal, Tim Jeffries, and it's been a lot of fun hanging out with you tonight, but we'll do it again tomorrow if you want to join me then, because I got to get out of here. Going to leave you with some Metallica next.
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1: ABC News, I'm Stephanie Officer. The war with Iran now entering month 8. President Trump still says it will end soon while rejecting a deal Iran offered to reopen the Strait of Hormuz. ABC's Andrew Dimbert.
2: President Trump says he expects more talks with Iran this week, but he's also leaving open the possibility that the U.S. could resume bombing. Iran's foreign minister says they are prepared for whatever outcome. Today, a U.S. official confirming 8 Marines were recently injured in an Iranian attack on a ship in the Strait of Hormuz. The official saying the injuries were not significant.
1: Pope Leo says warnings about the threats AI poses to humanity should be taken seriously and aren't fake news. The pontiff says governments and tech leaders need to work together on creating safeguards. He also criticized NVIDIA CEO Jensen Huang, who just announced a new program to prevent AI systems from hacking.
3: He's the same one, however, that says there should be no limits placed and no government regulation, et cetera, et cetera. This is a problem that I think we need to sit down and talk about.
1: This is ABC News.
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8: Here's your Rock weather update. Lows level off around 51. Overnight, under clear skies, winds out of the northeast, around 5 miles an hour. Ample sunshine expected again. Tuesday, highs level off around 80. Lows level off around 55. Tuesday night, clear skies. Bright sunshine Wednesday with daytime highs approaching 88, 90 Thursday. That's your local forecast update. I'm meteorologist Ray Miller from the Rock Weather Center. Right now, 55.
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0: The Hollies and a long, cool woman in a black dress with Mud Scorpions in that set. Now, Scorpions postponed the remainder of their tour for 2026, but back in action in 2027, 60 years of Scorpions greatness, the Rock and Roll Vegas residency at Planet Hollywood coming up toward the end of the year. Next year, hey, John Mellencamp is coming up. I'll throw on the top, and Ozzy is on deck, too.
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3: Here's your Rock weather update. Lows level off around 51. Overnight under clear skies. Winds out of the northeast around 5 miles an hour. Ample sunshine expected again Tuesday. Highs level off around 80. Lows level off around 55. Tuesday night, clear skies. Bright sunshine Wednesday with daytime highs approaching 88, 90 Thursday. That's your local forecast update. I'm meteorologist Ray Miller from the Rock Weather Center. Right now, 55.
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0: Yeah, with the top, I'm bad. I'm nationwide with Mud John Mellencamp in that set, the ditty of Jack and Die. Oh, yeah, sucking on a chili dog outside the Tasty Freeze. You're into some late night munchies? Come on. Little Tasty Freeze action and a chili dog. Let's go. Hey, Journey's coming up. Author on the crew, and Ozzy is on deck, too.
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2: ABC News, I'm Stephanie Officer. Tompkins County, New York, the DA looking closely at an alleged gang rape lawsuit against Cornell University and seven members of a campus frat. An attorney for one of the accused men in that suit speaking. ABC's Aaron Katursky.
3: The now former student identified as Jane Doe alleges seven Chi Phi fraternity brothers forcibly drugged her with ketamine and took turns sexually assaulting her. The lawyer for one of them is blasting the woman's lawsuit.
4: This young man will be exonerated and we will repair him so he can live the life and as a good person that he can be going forward without the consequences of the selfish lawsuit against him.
3: Cornell's Chi Phi chapter is still barred from this campus.
2: That powerful nor'easter that pummeled the Northeast caused travel problems in New England Monday, forcing airlines to delay or cancel flights at Boston's Logan Airport. Sherry Zmina of Ohio.
5: We're here to have a girls' trip to Salem. We've been planning for 2 years, and we heard there was a nor'easter coming, but we weren't going to let that stop us.
2: This is ABC News.
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12: Here's your Rock weather update. Lows level off around 51. Overnight under mainly clear skies. Winds out of the northeast around 5 miles an hour. Highs level off around 80. Tuesday, bright sunshine expected. Lows level off around 55. Tuesday night, clear skies. Sunny skies. Wednesday, clouds on the increase by Thursday. Highs in the upper 80s. That's your local forecast update. I'm meteorologist Ray Miller from the Rock Weather Center. Right now, it's 54 degrees.
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0: Right on the chain will keep us together, Fleetwood Mac with Mud the Coop, Alice Cooper in that set. I'm 18, you know, I always tell you, he's like an 18-year-old, always rocking a tour, always doing something, always helping out people, so philanthropic. The Coop rocking a great tour. In fact, he has a Halloween show again, shocker, Halloween show at the Tropicana Hotel in Atlantic City on Halloween. That should be a cool show, too. Van Halen's coming up. I'll throw on Aerosmith. And the Talking Heads, they're on deck too.
1: 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Prizes will not be mailed or delivered. Any winner under the age of 18 must be accompanied by a parent or legal guardian. No trade or cash equivalent will be awarded for any contest prize. Any person or persons found to be in violation of these contest rules before, during, or after the respected contest or giveaway will be disqualified and will not be eligible for future contests or giveaways.
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3: Here's your Rock weather update. Lows level off around 51. Overnight, under mainly clear skies, winds out of the northeast, around 5 miles an hour. Highs level off around 80. Tuesday, bright sunshine expected. Lows level off around 55. Tuesday night, clear skies. Sunny skies. Wednesday, clouds on the increase. By Thursday, highs in the upper 80s. That's your local forecast update. I'm meteorologist Ray Miller from the Rock Weather Center. Right now, it's 54 degrees.
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1: ABC News, I'm Stephanie Officer. Over the weekend, President Trump rejected a proposal from Iran that would reopen the Strait of Hormuz. Oil is still high, the market's still in the red. ABC News contributor Mick Mulroy weighs in on whether the president is contemplating more escalation or a renewed negotiation.
2: It's either or. It could be both. He could be looking at potentially a major military escalation to bring this war to an end. We'll have to see, of course. But right now, Iran thinks it has leverage because of the midterm elections. The day after the midterm elections, that leverage goes away.
1: A $5 million bond was set Monday for a third man charged in the death of Tasia Fortune. The 29-year-old's body was found hanging from a tree behind a home in Jackson, Mississippi last month. Jackson Police Chief Rashal Brackney.
3: Tasia Fortune was deceased before this hanging was staged. We will not get into what we believe to be the intent behind that.
1: This is ABC News.
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10: Here's your Rock weather update. Lows level off around 51. Overnight under mainly clear skies. Winds out of the east around 5 miles an hour. Ample sunshine expected Tuesday. Highs level off around 80. Clear skies Tuesday night, lows level off around 55. Dry with temperatures a bit above average Wednesday and Thursday, and highs in the upper 80s. That's your local forecast update. I'm meteorologist Ray Miller from the Rock Weather Center. Right now, it's 54 degrees.
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0: Ooh, Love Hurts, Nazareth with Mud AC/DC in that set. They wrap up part two of their Power Up Tour tonight in Philadelphia. That's it for the Thunder from Down Under right now, but you never know. They may say, hey, let's do up some more shows. Maybe we'll rock another tour in 2027. Way to go, Thunder from Down Under. Hey, Whitesnake, they're coming up. Author on Floyd and Metallica, they're on deck too.
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3: Here's your Rock weather update. Lows level off around 51. Overnight under mainly clear skies. Winds out of the east around 5 miles an hour. Ample sunshine expected Tuesday. Highs level off around 80. Clear skies Tuesday night. Lows level off around 55. Dry with temperatures a bit above average Wednesday and Thursday, and highs in the upper 80s. That's your local forecast update. I'm meteorologist Ray Miller from the Rock Weather Center. Right now, it's 54 degrees.
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1: ABC News, I'm Stephanie Officer. Tompkins County, New York, the DA looking closely at an alleged gang rape lawsuit against Cornell University and seven members of a campus frat. An attorney for one of the accused men in that suit speaking. ABC's Aaron Katursky.
2: The now former student identified as Jane Doe alleges seven Chi Phi fraternity brothers forcibly drugged her with ketamine and took turns sexually assaulting her. The lawyer for one of them is blasting the woman's lawsuit.
3: This young man will be exonerated and we will repair him so he can live the life and as a good person that he can be going forward without the consequences of the selfish lawsuit against him.
2: Cornell's Chi Phi chapter is still barred from this campus.
1: That powerful nor'easter that pummeled the Northeast caused travel problems in New England Monday, forcing airlines to delay or cancel flights at Boston's Logan Airport. Sherry Zmina of Ohio.
4: We're here to have a girls' trip to Salem. We've been planning for 2 years, and we heard there was a nor'easter coming, but we weren't going to let that stop us.
1: This is ABC News.
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11: Here's your Rock weather update. Lows level off around 51. Overnight under mainly clear skies. Winds out of the east around 5 miles an hour. Ample sunshine expected Tuesday. Highs level off around 80. Clear skies Tuesday night, lows level off around 55. Dry with temperatures a bit above average Wednesday and Thursday, and highs in the upper 80s. That's your local forecast update. I'm meteorologist Ray Miller from the Rock Weather Center. Currently 52.
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0: Yeah, Eddie Money and Ronnie Spector, Take Me Home Tonight, Be My Little Baby, with Mud U2 for U2 in that set. Bullet, the Blue Sky, U2's new album is called Carnival de Luz. No word on the exact release date, but yes, a new U2 album on the way. Very cool. Thin Lizzy, they're coming up. Author on Van Halen and Supertramp, they're on deck too.
1: 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Participants can only win one contest prize per person every 30 days, Monday through Friday, excluding holidays within 30 days, or the prize will be forfeited. Prizes will not be mailed or delivered. Any winner under the age of 18 must be accompanied by a parent or legal guardian. No trade or cash equivalent will be awarded for any contest prize. Any person or persons found to be in violation of these contest rules before, during, or after the respective contest or giveaway will be disqualified and will not be eligible for future contests or giveaways.
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3: Here's your Rock weather update. Lows level off around 51. Overnight, under mainly clear skies, winds out of the east, around 5 miles an hour. Ample sunshine expected Tuesday. Highs level off around 80. Clear skies Tuesday night. Lows level off around 55. Dry with temperatures a bit above average Wednesday and Thursday, and highs in the upper 80s. That's your local forecast update. I'm meteorologist Ray Miller from the Rock Weather Center. Currently 52.
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0: What a great one, the Red Rocker edition of Van Halen. Right now, there's no tomorrow with Mud. I love that tune because it's Van Halen with a piano, huh? A piano and Van Halen, that totally rocks all the way. Hey, Cheap Trick, they're coming up. Author on Tom Petty and Thin Lizzy, they're on deck too.
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1: ABC News, I'm Stephanie Officer. Over the weekend, President Trump rejected a proposal from Iran that would reopen the Strait of Hormuz. Oil is still high, the market's still in the red. ABC News contributor Mick Mulroy weighs in on whether the president is contemplating more escalation or a renewed negotiation.
2: It's either or. It could be both. He could be looking at potentially a major military escalation to bring this war to an end. We'll have to see, of course. But right now, Iran thinks it has leverage because of the midterm elections. The day after the midterm elections, that leverage goes away.
1: A $5 million bond was set Monday for a third man charged in the death of Tasia Fortune. The 29-year-old's body was found hanging from a tree behind a home in Jackson, Mississippi last month. Jackson Police Chief Rashal Brackney.
3: Tasia Fortune was, that we now know, was deceased before this hanging was staged. We will not get into what we believe to be the intent behind that.
1: This is ABC News.
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10: Here's your Rock weather update. Lows level off around 51. Overnight under partly cloudy skies, easterly winds around 5 miles an hour. High temperatures reach up to 82. Tuesday, mainly sunny skies. Mainly clear sky Tuesday night, lows around 58. Sunshine mixed with clouds at times Wednesday, with daytime highs approaching 87, 90 Thursday. That's your local forecast update. I'm meteorologist Ray Miller from the Rock Weather Center. Right now, it's 52 degrees.
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0: All you need to do is bring a nickel, then you tap your feet down on the corner. Credence with Mud, John Fogerty wrapping up his legacy tour early October. Boy, what a tour. You know, Steve Winwood was hanging out with him on part of the tour. Now he's by himself. And man, what a show he puts on. All those short but impactful tunes. Many tunes you get to catch in concert when you catch him. Soundgarden, they're coming up. Other on George Thorogood and AC/DC. They're next.
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3: Here's your Rock weather update. Lows level off around 51. Overnight, under partly cloudy skies, easterly winds, around 5 miles an hour. High temperatures reach up to 82. Tuesday, mainly sunny skies. Mainly clear sky Tuesday night, lows around 58. Sunshine mixed with clouds at times Wednesday, with daytime highs approaching 87. 90 Thursday. That's your local forecast update. I'm meteorologist Ray Miller from the Rock Weather Center. Right now, it's 52 degrees.
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0: Hey, when I drink alone, I always prefer to be by myself. George Thorogood with Mud. That guy is so amazing. You know, when you catch him in concert, he puts on quite a show, lots of conversations, lots of amazing guitar solos, all those tunes you know and love. He is an ultimate rocker. Way to go, George Thorogood. Rats coming up. I'll throw on John Mellencamp and Soundgarden. They're on deck, too.
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3: ABC News, I'm Stephanie Officer. Tompkins County, New York, the DA looking closely at an alleged gang rape lawsuit against Cornell University and seven members of a campus frat. An attorney for one of the accused men in that suit speaking. ABC's Aaron Katursky.
4: The now former student, identified as Jane Doe, alleges seven Chi Phi fraternity brothers forcibly drugged her with ketamine and took turns sexually assaulting her. The lawyer for one of them is blasting the woman's lawsuit.
5: This young man will be exonerated and we will repair him so he can live the life and as a good person that he can be going forward without the consequences of these selfish lawsuit against him.
4: Cornell's Chi Phi chapter is still barred from this campus.
3: That powerful nor'easter that pummeled the Northeast caused travel problems in New England Monday, forcing airlines to delay or cancel flights at Boston's Logan Airport. Sherry Zmina of Ohio.
6: We're here to have a girls' trip to Salem. We've been planning for 2 years, and we heard there was a nor'easter coming, but we weren't going to let that stop us.
3: This is ABC News.
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13: Here's your Rock weather update. High of 82 today under mainly sunny skies. Winds out of the east around 5 miles an hour. Mainly clear again tonight. Lows level off around 58. Sunshine mixed with clouds at times. Tomorrow, high of 87. Highs level off around 90 Thursday, under mainly sunny skies. 86 Friday, chance of rain showers. That's your local forecast update. I'm meteorologist Ray Miller from the Rock Weather Center. Currently, it's 52 degrees.
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0: Yeah, the top doing up to two, but with Mud, the top continues on their tour through the end of the year, even with the untimely passing of their legendary drummer, Frank Beard. Billy J. Gibbons says, you know, the top will be the top, and they'll continue to rock on. Plus, Billy will do some solo shows coming up in 2027. Way to go, Billy J. Gibbons, the top, and RIP. To Frank Beard, you will be missed. Fleetwood Mac is coming up. I'll throw on the Foo Fighters. And the Guess Who, they're on deck too.
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0: Hey, you know what? You can go your own way. Fleetwood Mac with Mud, the Guess Who in that set. No Sugar Tonight. The Guess Who rock quite a tour. Burton Cummings and Randy Bachman back together rocking a tour as the Guess Who. Wow. Doing all the Guess Who classics. A couple of BTO tunes, too. What a fantastic tour. Maybe they'll continue on sometime in 2027. Way to go. Queen and David Bowie there on deck. Author on Tesla. And Leonard's next.
1: 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Prizes will not be mailed or delivered. Any winner under the age of 18 must be accompanied by a parent or legal guardian. No trade or cash equivalent will be awarded for any contest prize. Any person or persons found to be in violation of these contest rules before, during, or after the respective contest or giveaway will be disqualified and will not be eligible for future contests or giveaways.
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3: Here's your Rock weather update. High of 82 today under mainly sunny skies. Winds out of the east around 5 miles an hour. Mainly clear again tonight. Lows level off around 58. Sunshine mixed with clouds at times. Tomorrow, high of 87. Highs level off around 90 Thursday under mainly sunny skies. 86 Friday. Chance of rain showers. That's your local forecast update. I'm meteorologist Ray Miller from the Rock Weather Center. Currently, it's 52 degrees.
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0: Yes, it do. The OG version of it is what it is, the way it is. Tesla, that sounds so much better, the way it is. Let's start using the way it is, not it is what it is, okay? Hey, the Police are coming up. Author on Def Lep. And Queen and David Bowie, they're on deck too.
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1: ABC News, I'm Sherry Preston. Three news organizations banished from the White House grounds asked a court late last night to block enforcement of the action until the case is resolved, saying the Trump administration has persisted in unpredictably and inconsistently implementing its ban despite a judge's restraining order, including by barring CNN from fulfilling its role in the White House television pool over the weekend. Prosecutors in central New York are reopening the investigation into an alleged gang rape at Cornell University 2 years ago. ABC's Aaron Katursky.
2: What happened more recently is Jane Doe filed a civil lawsuit, and the local district attorney, who declined to bring criminal charges at the time back in 2024, said there were discrepancies between what she reported then and what she's alleging now.
1: OpenAI shelving its next AI model, saying it didn't meet the company's standards for safety and went beyond what it was authorized to do. The model said to not have been honest about the work it had done. This is ABC News.
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9: Here's your Rock weather update. Ample sunshine expected today with daytime highs approaching 82. East winds around 5 miles an hour. Mainly clear sky tonight. Lows dip down to about 58. High temperatures reach up to 87. Tomorrow, sunshine mixed with clouds at times. High of 90 Thursday, under mainly sunny skies. 86 Friday, chance for showers. That's your local forecast update. I'm meteorologist Ray Miller from the Rock Weather Center. Currently 52.
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snapping a couple Tuesday morning photographs off. Def Leppard, of course, along with Laster. Good morning. Thanks so much for listening. We're rolling a superset. Killer classics back to back to back to back. Absolutely free for you. Police, every little thing she does is magic. Good morning.

0: 4 to 6, 7. The Morning Mayhem and the boys that just changed the sound of the FM dial back in 78 when that debut album came out. Of course, the cover of Roy Orbison's Pretty Woman got it all started, and people went, whoa, who's this guitarist? Who's this singer? Man, what a band. And then when the full album came out and you dropped the needle on it and you got to hear all the different songs, and then they did that one, Feel Your Love Tonight, and you could hear the harmony and the singing abilities of the guys in the band, and you just went, whoa, Van Halen, they're going to be great. And they turned out pretty good, didn't they? It is Lester. Thank you so much for listening. We've got a full morning of classic rock anthems coming your way. Doobie Brothers, Eagles. A guy who's going into the Rock and Roll Hall of Fame coming up in about 6 weeks is going to be dropping by. Tom Petty and more, all before the top of the hour. Thank you so much for listening. Rock 106.7 on the AM dial, of course, 1450, through your streaming computer. 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

0: you go about, what, a dozen miles or so east of downtown San Antonio, you will actually find China Grove right off of Highway 87, splits right through town. Only about 1,500 people out there, but the town of San Antonio is growing up all around it. But China Grove is just a small little parcel of land that it's surrounded by things now. It's Last Dirt. Thanks so much for listening. Rock 106.7, your home for the morning mayhem and a beautiful day on tap. Sunshine 80, near 90 tomorrow and Thursday. And then the end of the week and our weekends not looking so good. They're keeping an eye on the remnants of Hurricane Polo. Marco, no, just kidding. Coming up from the Mexican Baja Peninsula, cruising up through Mexico, down through New Mexico and Texas and Colorado. They're saying it'll even go all the way up into, like, Nebraska and Iowa, maybe Minnesota, and then it's going to make its way across the country. How much will still be together? Well, that they don't know, but they're forecasting some rain towards the end of the week for us, just in case you've got some plans that you might want to get done earlier in the week. We, of course, on the FM dial at 106.7, the AM dial at 1450. 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
3: Here's your Rock weather update. Ample sunshine expected today with daytime highs approaching 82. East winds around 5 miles an hour. Mainly clear sky tonight. Lows dip down to about 58. High temperatures reach up to 87. Tomorrow, sunshine mixed with clouds at times. High of 90 Thursday under mainly sunny skies. 86 Friday, chance for showers. That's your local forecast update. I'm meteorologist Ray Miller from the Rock Weather Center. Right now, 50.
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0: So looking forward to November 14th and watching that guy on stage at the Peacock Theater in L.A. No, not because he's doing a concert. That's the night Billy Idol and others are inducted into the Rock and Roll Hall of Fame. And I'm sure Billy, he's still touring. He's got the snarl and everything. I can't imagine him going out and some people play my songs. I'm going to. No, Billy's going to be out there on stage. You know he's going to be performing. Hope he does Money Money, too. And like the audience sings the alternative words and it's all over TV. No, let's not hope for that. But yeah, Billy Idol, class of 2026, Rock and Roll Hall of Famer. Coming up, a few more guys that are in the Rock and Roll Hall of Fame you've probably heard of. Tom Petty, Guns N' Roses, Nirvana, all seconds away. Another superset of killer classics, absolutely free for you, my friend.
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1: ABC News, I'm Sherry Preston. Hacks on the Pentagon and the FBI now under investigation. Officials at the Pentagon say information on millions of personnel may have been compromised. At the FBI, the job site that was allegedly hacked is still offline. Here's ABC Chief Law and Justice correspondent Pierre Thomas.
2: The agency has an urgent warning to virtually all bureau employees. The hackers allegedly compromised the FBI's employment website, stealing personal information, potentially thousands of current and former FBI employees involved, social security numbers, personal addresses, even medical and psychiatric records.
1: The group claiming responsibility for the FBI hack now telling some media outlets it will not release the information that it stole publicly. The president's import ban on about $1 billion worth of Canadian liquor, dairy products, and motorcycles now in effect. Former special counsel Jack Smith due before a Senate Judiciary Committee hearing this morning to face questions over his two criminal investigations of President Trump. This is ABC News.
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10: From the Fork Media News Desk, I'm Austin Armstrong. We begin with a developing story and a heartbreaking loss for the Kentucky State Police. Yesterday afternoon, Kentucky State Police released a blue alert and were searching for a bluish-gray Honda Civic. Around 6 p.m. Central Time yesterday, Kentucky State Police had canceled the blue alert for the trooper-involved shooting. A suspect has been taken into custody by the Louisville Metro Police Department. Kentucky State Police would like to thank them for their dedication and all law enforcement who assisted with the efforts. Kentucky State Police, Hayden Phillips, Unit 369, was killed in the line of duty while patrolling Interstate 65 in Warren County. Phillips was assigned to Post 3 in Bowling Green and was a graduate of Cadet Class 103. Kentucky State Police Colonel Philip Burnett Jr. said the agency is facing one of its most difficult moments as it mourns the loss of one of its own. Burnett said Phillips made the ultimate sacrifice and that his dedication to duty and commitment to the Commonwealth will not be forgotten. The agency is offering support to Phillips' family, loved ones, and fellow troopers as they grieve the loss. Kentucky State Senator Mike Wilson of Bowling Green, David Givens of Greensburg, and Max Wise of Camelsville also released a joint statement expressing their condolences and honoring Phillips' service and sacrifice. Here at Fork Media of Greensburg and Taylor County, we offer our prayers and condolences to the family, friends, and loved ones of Trooper Phillips, as his fellow law enforcement officers and first responders as well. Turning now to an important reminder for anyone who may be called for jury duty next year, the Greene County Circuit Clerk's Office says letters for the 2027 prospective jurors has been mailed from Frankfort. If you have received a letter, you must complete and return the enclosed form, even if you are requesting to be excused from jury service. Officials say you should read the letter carefully for important information, and remember, you do not need to appear for jury duty on January 1st of 2027. That is simply the date your jury service begins. The service period runs from January 1st through December 31st of 2027. If you are selected for a trial at any point during the year, you will receive a letter with a date and time that you need to appear. Questions can be directed to the Greene County Circuit Clerk's Office at 270-932-5631. And finally, as open enrollment approaches, Kentucky officials are warning residents to be on the lookout for health insurance scams. Many people will be applying for health coverage through Marketplace, Medicare, or their employers this fall, and scammers may try to take advantage of the process. Officials recommend using the pause, check, and protect method. First, pause before taking action or sending money, then check the source, and finally, protect your personal information. For more information about common scams and how to protect yourself, you can visit stopscams.ky.gov. For more details on stories like these and more, be sure to check out our websites, myq104.com, kcountry1057.com, and wtcoradio.com.
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12: Here's your Rock weather update. Ample sunshine expected today with daytime highs approaching 82. East winds around 5 miles an hour. Mainly clear sky tonight. Lows dip down to about 58. High temperatures reach up to 87. Tomorrow, sunshine mixed with clouds at times. High of 90 Thursday under mainly sunny skies. 86 Friday. Chance for showers. That's your local forecast update. I'm meteorologist Ray Miller from the Rock Weather Center. Right now, 50.
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13: One, two, three, four.

Truly one of the virtues in life, patience. Guns N' Roses, of course, singing about it. Laster, continuing a superset, killer classics, all absolutely free for you. It's the peace of mind. Boston, thanks so much for listening. Have a fantastic Tuesday, my friend.

0: The Rockin' Styx Boys from Grand Illusion and Sailing Away. Prior to that, Nirvana with Come As You Are. This date, a cultural event in our country. MTV debuted the Smells Like Teen Spirit video from Nirvana. And, of course, things took off for the band shortly after that in the song, and grunge was in full range back in 1991. It's Lester. Thanks for listening. Ozzy, Stones, Pink Floyd coming up on this National Coffee Day. Yeah, in case you didn't know, September 29th is National Coffee Day. It's also National Police Remembrance Day. Confucius Day. Got a favorite Confucius? Mine? Never go to bed with a scratchy butt. Wake up with stinky finger. I don't think Confucius ever said that, but yeah, that's the joke that I remember Confucius growing up. International Happy Goose Day. Go give the goose a... International Day of Food Loss and Waste Awareness. National Compliance Officer Day. VFW Day. Thank you to all the VFWs, the veterans of foreign wars. And finally, today is World Heart Day. We're going to heart you with that big old set of Stones, Ozzy, and Pink Floyd next.
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0: Michael, thank you so much for that Facebook Messenger. Walked in the door. Michael hit me about 5 minutes into the show going, hey, I haven't heard that Have a Cigar song from Pink Floyd, the album version with the goofy cartoon ending. Can you play that? I said, you've heard it before because we play it quite often here. And he said, yeah, I know, but I haven't heard it in a while. So serving it up for Michael this morning, Rock 106.7, Slaster. Honored to be serving up killer classics like Pink Floyd, Ozzy, who we just heard. Before the top of the hour on the Rock, AC/DC, ZZ Top, Eddie Money are all going to be rocking out of your speakers. Thank you so much for joining us and getting through your Tuesday morning here with The Rock.
1: 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Prizes will not be mailed or delivered. Any winner under the age of 18 must be accompanied by a parent or legal guardian. No trade or cash equivalent will be awarded for any contest prize. Any person or persons found to be in violation of these contest rules before, during, or after the respective contest or giveaway will be disqualified and will not be eligible for future contests or giveaways.
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3: Here's your Rock weather update. Ample sunshine expected today with daytime highs approaching 82. East winds around 5 miles an hour. Mainly clear sky tonight. Lows dip down to about 58. High temperatures reach up to 87. Tomorrow, sunshine mixed with clouds at times. High of 90 Thursday under mainly sunny skies. 86 Friday, chance for showers. That's your local forecast update. I'm meteorologist Ray Miller from The Rock Weather Center. Right now, 50.
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Ah, yes. One of the all-time great anthems heard at stadiums around the world. AC/DC, of course. Thunder. Thunder. Getting the crowds all fired up. Speaking of crowds, boy, hope you didn't bet.

0: On the team that was favored last night, Monday Night Football, Bears look like they're down for the count. They got their third string quarterback starting. Philly comes in 2-0, and the Eagles left the Windy City licking their wounds. 27-7, Bears put a spanking on the Eagles. That's why they play the game, right? You think it's an easy bet? Boy, a bunch of suckers last night lost money. Speaking of losing money, a lot of people betting on baseball playoffs. That starts today, the wild card. You get things started in the National League wild card game. Philly and Braves is the early, about lunchtime or so. Then you got White Sox, Astros, Red Sox, Yankees. That'll be a fun series. And Cubs, Padres out on the West Coast for the wild card games. Then, of course, the divisional games and then the division conference games and World Series. All that stuff to come for baseball fans. You got the WNBA playoffs going, their final eight. And there's the crazy part. My friend, September 29th, tonight, the NHL starts their season. Yeah, hockey, regular season starts. NBA starts their exhibition season this coming weekend, and then they start their regular season. So again, sports fans, this is that time of year where everything's overlapping. It's just insane. Speaking of insane, listen to the names coming up in this next superset. Scorpions, Seeger, Winter Group is an Edgar, Wilson Sisters, Heart. Yep, we are rocking you in moments. Another one of our patented supersets, absolutely free.
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1: ABC News, I'm Sherry Preston. The FBI's job site is still down after a hacker attack, and now a Pentagon official says someone got into the personnel database there, getting information on millions of people. President Trump set to meet with tech leaders today at the White House who have been urging a slowdown in AI development. He's called AI worries a hoax. ABC's Stophie Play says the top tech company has rolled out a way, meantime, to fight AI going rogue.
2: Chipmaker NVIDIA says it has a way to stop them. NVIDIA's new security system claims to cut agents off within milliseconds if they try to reach prohibited systems. More than 100 companies already signing up to use it.
1: OpenAI, though, says it's shelving its latest model, saying it does not meet the company's standards for safety. It says the model has not been, quote, honest about the work that it's done. In effect now, President Trump's new ban on imports of some alcohol, dairy products, and motorcycles made in Canada. The ban affects about $1 billion worth of imports. This is ABC News.
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6: From the Fork Media News Desk, I'm Austin Armstrong. We begin with a developing story and a heartbreaking loss for the Kentucky State Police. Yesterday afternoon, Kentucky State Police released a blue alert and were searching for a bluish-gray Honda Civic. Around 6 p.m. Central Time yesterday, Kentucky State Police had canceled the blue alert for the trooper-involved shooting. A suspect has been taken into custody by the Louisville Metro Police Department. Kentucky State Police would like to thank them for their dedication and all law enforcement who assisted with the efforts. Kentucky State Police, Hayden Phillips, Unit 369, was killed in the line of duty while patrolling Interstate 65 in Warren County. Phillips was assigned to Post 3 in Bowling Green and was a graduate of Cadet Class 103. Kentucky State Police Colonel Philip Burnett Jr. said the agency is facing one of its most difficult moments as it mourns the loss of one of its own. Burnett said Phillips made the ultimate sacrifice and that his dedication to duty and commitment to the Commonwealth will not be forgotten. The agency is offering support to Phillips' family, loved ones, and fellow troopers as they grieve the loss. Kentucky State Senator Mike Wilson of Bowling Green, David Givens of Greensburg, and Max Wise of Camelsville also released a joint statement expressing their condolences and honoring Phillips' service and sacrifice. Here at Fork Media of Greensburg and Taylor County, we offer our prayers and condolences to the family, friends, and loved ones of Trooper Phillips, as his fellow law enforcement officers and first responders as well. Turning now to an important reminder for anyone who may be called for jury duty next year. The Greene County Circuit Clerk's Office says letters for the 2027 prospective jurors has been mailed from Frankfort. If you have received a letter, you must complete and return the enclosed form, even if you are requesting to be excused from jury service. Officials say you should read the letter carefully for important information and remember you do not need to appear for jury duty on January 1st of 2027. That is simply the date your jury service begins. The service period runs from January 1st through December 31st of 2027. If you are selected for a trial at any point during the year, you will receive a letter with a date and time that you need to appear. Questions can be directed to the Greene County Circuit Clerk's Office at 270-932-5631. And finally, as open enrollment approaches, Kentucky officials are warning residents to be on the lookout for health insurance scams. Many people will be applying for health coverage through Marketplace, Medicare, or their employers this fall, and scammers may try to take advantage of the process. Officials recommend using the pause, check, and protect method. 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
8: Here's your Rock weather update. Bright sunshine expected today with daytime highs approaching 82. Southeasterly winds around 5 miles an hour. Clear skies again. Tonight lows dip down to about 58. Sunshine mixed with clouds at times. Tomorrow high temperatures reach up to 87. Temperatures a bit above average Thursday and Friday with highs from the mid 80s to the upper 80s. Chance of rain showers Friday. That's your local forecast update. I'm meteorologist Ray Miller from the Rock Weather Center. Currently 52.
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0: 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It's the Morning Mayhem. Thank you so much for listening. Whether you're out on the farm, working in the factory, in the cube farm, or out serving the community, or just kind of doing the morning thing where you got to get the kids off to school, greatly appreciate you tuning in for the best classic rock to help your day fly by. The rock got to serve up the cars. Rare Earth, and we'll celebrate a rarity on this date in Pearl Jam history. They are known for long concerts. They played their longest concert ever. Still holds to this date. 30 years ago. Tonight, they played Randall's Island in New York. It was like a Bruce Springsteen-style show. 2 hours, 48 minutes, 32 songs, and at one point, Eddie Vedder jumped into the mosh pit for those that were there. We'll do some old Pearl Jam coming up next.
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0: The Motown label. That's right, Rare Earth. They were on the Motown record label, their rock division that was very short-lived. They didn't have much success in the rock world, but that was one of their biggest. I want to celebrate with a Rare Earth. Thank you for celebrating and starting your day this fine Tuesday. It's Lester hosting the Morning Mayhem, Rock 106.7. We're here to serve up all kinds of great classic rock for you, whether you're getting the kids to school or maybe you're rocking the farm, you're out working in the cubes, you're doing whatever. 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As a matter of fact, in moments, you and I are going to fire up Van Halen. Yeah, together, you and I are going to crank the radio, plus some Aerosmith and Police before the top of the hour.
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3: Here's your Rock weather update. Bright sunshine expected today with daytime highs approaching 82. Southeasterly winds around 5 miles an hour. Clear skies again. Tonight lows dip down to about 58. Sunshine mixed with clouds at times. Tomorrow high temperatures reach up to 87. Temperatures a bit above average Thursday and Friday with highs in the mid 80s to the upper 80s. Chance of rain showers Friday. That's your local forecast update. I'm meteorologist Ray Miller from the Rock Weather Center. Currently 84.
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No word on how the legal process is going between the three members of that band. The police, Stuart Copeland, Andy Summers, suing Sting for underpayment of royalties in court over there in England. And they filed last September. And in case you didn't hear, Sting, back in January this year, sent each of them $800,000 checks saying, oh, you're right, our accountants found an error. And both Stuart Copeland, Andy Summers, and their lawyers sent the checks back saying, no, it's more like $5.4 million each. We'll see you in court again. Yeah, that's quite a difference between them.

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1: ABC News, I'm Sherry Preston. AI leaders head to the White House today for meetings with the president and the Speaker of the House. Here's ABC's Sophie Flay.
2: Some of the biggest names in AI research are warning governments to prepare for an intelligence explosion caused by AI improving itself faster than people can keep up. The researchers warning, once an intelligence explosion begins, the window for action may close.
1: President Trump has called fears about AI going rogue a hoax. Concerns about hack attacks at both the FBI and now the Pentagon. The FBI job site hit by a hacking group is still down. And a Pentagon official says that hackers got into the personnel database, personally putting information of millions of people at risk. President Trump's ban on imports of about $1 billion worth of Canadian imports, including some dairy products, alcohol, and motorcycles is now in effect. Flooding worries across several southwestern states fueled by Hurricane Polo as it makes landfall in Mexico. This is ABC News.
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11: From the Fork Media News Desk, I'm Austin Armstrong. We begin with a developing story and a heartbreaking loss for the Kentucky State Police. Yesterday afternoon, Kentucky State Police released a blue alert and were searching for a bluish-gray Honda Civic. Around 6 p.m. Central Time yesterday, Kentucky State Police had canceled the blue alert for the trooper-involved shooting. A suspect has been taken into custody by the Louisville Metro Police Department. Kentucky State Police would like to thank them for their dedication and all law enforcement who assisted with the efforts. Kentucky State Police, Hayden Phillips, Unit 369, was killed in the line of duty while patrolling Interstate 65 in Warren County. Phillips was assigned to Post 3 in Bowling Green and was a graduate of Cadet Class 103. Kentucky State Police Colonel Philip Burnett Jr. said the agency is facing one of its most difficult moments as it mourns the loss of one of its own. Burnett said Phillips made the ultimate sacrifice and that his dedication to duty and commitment to the Commonwealth will not be forgotten. The agency is offering support to Phillips' family, loved ones, and fellow troopers as they grieve the loss. Kentucky State Senator Mike Wilson of Bowling Green, David Givens of Greensburg, and Max Wise of Camelsville also released a joint statement expressing their condolences and honoring Phillips' service and sacrifice. Here at Fork Media of Greensburg and Taylor County, we offer our prayers and condolences to the family, friends, and loved ones of Trooper Phillips, as his fellow law enforcement officers and first responders as well. Turning now to an important reminder for anyone who may be called for jury duty next year. The Greene County Circuit Clerk's Office says letters for the 2027 prospective jurors has been mailed from Frankfort. If you have received a letter, you must complete and return the enclosed form, even if you are requesting to be excused from jury service. Officials say you should read the letter carefully for important information, and remember, you do not need to appear for jury duty on January 1st of 2027. That is simply the date your jury service begins. The service period runs from January 1st through December 31st of 2027. If you are selected for a trial at any point during the year, you will receive a letter with a date and time that you need to appear. Questions can be directed to the Greene County Circuit Clerk's Office at 270-932-5631. And finally, as open enrollment approaches, Kentucky officials are warning residents to be on the lookout for health insurance scams. Many people will be applying for health coverage through Marketplace, Medicare, or their employers this fall, and scammers may try to take advantage of the process. Officials recommend using the pause, check, and protect method. First, pause before taking action or sending money, then check the source, and finally, protect your personal information. 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For more details on stories like these and more, be sure to check out our websites, myq104.com, kcountry1057.com, and wtcoradio.com.
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12: Here's your Rock weather update. Bright sunshine expected today with daytime highs approaching 82. Southeasterly winds around 5 miles an hour. Clear skies again. Tonight lows dip down to about 58. Sunshine mixed with clouds at times. Tomorrow high temperatures reach up to 87. Temperatures a bit above average Thursday and Friday with highs from the mid 80s to the upper 80s. Chance of rain showers Friday. That's your local forecast update. I'm meteorologist Ray Miller from the Rock Weather Center. Currently 84.
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It was 3 years ago today that you two opened the Sphere in Vegas, that $2 billion orb with the 250-foot wraparound screen. Yeah, they kicked off the Octoon Baby residency on this day, 2023. Eagles, Metallica, that Wizard of Oz movie, and a number of others have all performed at the Sphere as well. Laster, rocking you on this Tuesday morning with Queen.

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0: You know, that really doesn't sound like a song from 1947, does it? But of course, Thorogood did it in 1978, title cut to the Move It On Over album. But originally, that's a Hank Williams Sr. song that George redid. Coming up, Alice Cooper, Pink Floyd, Poison, as we rock to the top of the hour. And a major breakthrough happened in the world of pilotless flight. That's right, a plane with no pilot just completed the first autonomous flight across the USA. Did you see it up in the sky? About 3,200 miles from California to North Carolina's Outer Bank. From start to finish, no human interaction. Taxiing, takeoff, cruising, landing, completely autonomous. Now, it was monitored remotely, but the company says they didn't do a thing. The plane did it all. The company is called Joby, J-O-B-Y. If you want to learn more, search out Joby Autonomous Flight, and you'll get the story and even some video. It nails the ending. They've got like a plane or something following it as it comes in, and you get to see the, well, pilotless plane land just perfect. Now, the company envisions the system powering cargo deliveries from town to town, disaster response, stuff like that. No pilots in a plane. Wow, our world's getting crazy, isn't it?
1: 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Prizes will not be mailed or delivered. Any winner under the age of 18 must be accompanied by a parent or legal guardian. No trade or cash equivalent will be awarded for any contest prize. Any person or persons found to be in violation of these contest rules before, during, or after the respective contest or giveaway will be disqualified and will not be eligible for future contests or giveaways.
2: 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Always keeping you weather aware.
3: Here's your Rock weather update. Bright sunshine expected today with daytime highs approaching 82. Southeasterly winds around 5 miles an hour. Clear skies again. Tonight lows dip down to about 58. Sunshine mixed with clouds at times. Tomorrow high temperatures reach up to 87. Temperatures a bit above average Thursday and Friday with highs from the mid 80s to the upper 80s. Chance of rain showers Friday. That's your local forecast update. I'm meteorologist Ray Miller from the Rock Weather Center. Right now it's 61 degrees.
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0: relationship has its sticky points, its prickly points. Never perfect. Can't be all smelling beautiful. You got to have those tough times. That's what make relationships good, right? On the way, Bad Company, Boston, Eric Clapton. And Pink Floyd's going to fire up another one of our patented supersets on this day of the opening of the Major League Baseball playoffs. Yeah, the boys of summer are done. Wild cards. You got four games today of that. If you're a WNBA fan, then got another round of games tonight for the WNBA playoffs. Also tonight, the NHL starts. Yeah, it's that time of year where everything's overlapping. The regular season of the National Hockey League starts tonight. And NBA, they get their exhibition games coming up this weekend, and then their season starts in a week and a half or so. Yeah, everything converging. Of course, college football, high school football, pro football. Oh, my. What an upset last night. A lot of people lost money who were betting on Philadelphia. They were undefeated going into Chicago, and Bears were down to their third-string quarterback, and they kicked their butts. Yeah, they beat Philadelphia by 20, in case you didn't stay up and watch that game last night. It was amazing. Enjoy your day, my friend. If you're a sports fan, enjoy this time of year, and we'll keep rocking you. Enjoy it. We'll see you tomorrow morning, my friend. Thank you.
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1: ABC News, I'm Sherry Preston. Facing a Senate hearing right now, former special counsel Jack Smith. The Senate Judiciary Committee investigating Smith's investigations into President Trump. Committee Chair Chuck Grassley accusing Smith of partisan attacks.
2: Jack Smith's corrupt operation undermined the rule of law and threatened our very political institutions.
1: In his opening statement, Smith is expected to say he stands by his decisions to bring charges against President Trump and that he did so without regard to politics. The FBI says one of the leaders of the hacking group Shiny Hunters, which claim responsibility for attacking the FBI job site, has been arrested in the Netherlands. AI leaders are heading to the White House later today for meetings with President Trump and Speaker of the House Mike Johnson. President Trump has also called worries about AI going rogue a hoax, even as the heads of some of the biggest AI companies in the world have called for a developmental slowdown. This is ABC News. This hour, Lindsay Clancy returns to a Massachusetts courtroom for a hearing that could determine the future of her murder case.
3: All eyes are on prosecutors during the hearing, who could announce whether they plan to retry the case. Immediately after the mistrial earlier this month, Plymouth County District Attorney Tim Cruz declined to say whether he'd pursue the case further.
4: The noise in this case may be louder than it is for other prosecutions in our county, but we have treated it the same as any other case. Children were murdered. And it's our job to seek justice.
3: Meanwhile, defense lawyers for Clancy are pushing to have the case dismissed, as well as investigate the holdout juror who prompted the mistrial. Peter Haralambos, ABC News, New York.
1: Dennis Haskins, the actor best known for playing Principal Belding on Saved by the Bell, has died. He was 75. Lark Voorhees, who played Lisa on the show, paid tribute to him, saying knowing him for almost 40 years was one of the truest blessings in her life. Baseball playoffs are here. The wild card round starts today. I'm Sherry Preston, ABC News.
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13: 30-year-old Kentucky State Police Trooper Hayden Phillips was fatally shot on Monday during an Interstate 65 traffic stop in Warren County. Suspect Imani Branch was arrested in Louisville following a multi-county pursuit. The state police honored the three-year veteran's memory.
14: We face one of the most difficult moments an agency can endure as we announce the loss of one of our own. Trooper Hayden Phillips, Unit 369, made the ultimate sacrifice while patrolling Interstate 65 in Warren County.
13: Separately, Kentucky health officials confirmed the statewide measles outbreak has risen to 82 cases across 11 counties. I'm Travis Laird.
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17: I disagree with you about that. I think it's good to have disagreement. I had a guy write me yesterday on the text machine. I would pull it up, but it's deep in the text machine. And by the way, 772-774-5254. And he wrote, "Matt, listening to you all talk about wearing makeup disgusted me. That's the last straw. I'm not listening anymore." And I was like, I understand just deciding you don't want to listen, but what a weird last straw to talk about people on television wearing makeup, because every person that's on television wears makeup.
18: I guarantee you there is someone on TV they adore.
17: No,
18: nightly in there. That person wears makeup.
17: He said I had Trump derangement syndrome. I mean, do you not think he wears makeup? Like, have you seen, like, that's not a natural color of his face. Like, that's like, it's makeup. People wear makeup. I hate it, by the way. I don't enjoy it. But, like, it was such a weird line to draw, you know? Of all the things we've done, that's the one.
19: Like, if you're putting on makeup to go to the supermarket, that's one thing. We're talking about wearing makeup for TV.
17: Yeah.
19: Everybody wears them on TV.
17: Yeah. Literally everyone. But I just found that, like, just to be a weird, like, that's
18: I've had
17: it.
18: Enough.
17: That's it. I'm done. Now, yesterday, Mario and Ryan did a television commercial shoot with Milan and Zoom. Mm-hmm. For what? Was it for Clark's Pump and Shop? Yeah. All right, come on over here, Mario. For Clark's Pump and Shop. And what's the premise of the commercial?
20: So basically, I play like a playground bully, like on the court, and I ask,
19: dude, "What a bully!
18: Who's the casting director?
19: I'm gonna throw you up play, on wait,
17: you play a bully? You're not really a bully.
18: You're too nice.
20: Yeah, I played it well, though. I think I did.
17: Okay, so you play a bully. What does Ryan play?
20: Ryan's like another character who he wants next. So he's like
17: he wants to play in the game.
20: Yeah, he wants to play in the game.
17: And then what do Milan and Zoom play?
20: They pop up. So they basically spoof into the camera.
17: What do you mean?
20: Like,
17: what do you mean
20: it's kind of hard to explain. So it's like,
17: so it's a very in-depth movie.
20: Yeah, you can say that.
17: It's like a Christopher Nolan thing. It's gonna in a commercial of 30 seconds, it's gonna blow your mind.
20: Yeah. They magically appear like once Clark like adds them in there, and then they play us.
17: All right. So once Clark's pumping, then they come and shop.
20: Yeah.
17: Okay.
20: Yeah.
17: Now, do you, how did it go?
20: It went well. It was fun, man. It was like 3:30 to 7:30. So it was a long time.
17: Shoot.
20: Yeah, it was a long shoot.
17: Did you have your own trailer?
20: No. No, I didn't see a trailer.
17: Okay. Were Milan and Zoom nice?
20: They were super nice. They're very excited for the season. Zoom didn't know it was going to be on TV, so he kind of had to learn that. He was kind of surprised. He was like, this is going to be my first time on TV.
17: Wait a
20: like,
17: minute, Zoom commercial. Didn't know that a TV commercial was going to be on TV? All right, I'm worried about his ability to run the team.
18: Also, Zoom said he's never been on TV. Was Washington never on TV?
17: Well, not
18: once. Not once.
17: He didn't think, so he knew this, he didn't think this was going to be on television.
20: He did not know it was on TV.
17: All right,
20: he learned that when he got there.
17: Come film this commercial. It's not going to be on television.
18: That's your boy. boy. Are y'all getting close?
17: Yeah, you got like you were. So you shoot it.
20: Yeah.
17: Why Ryan was wearing his little tiny thigh hugging shorts.
20: So Ryan, I guess they gave him that. They told him to pick out like a outfit, and he picked out like his shorts and his jersey from high school.
17: Yeah.
20: And then he's another character, so he spoofs in and then zoom in Milan.
17: How long is this commercial?
18: 30 seconds.
17: There's a lot
19: going on there.
17: A lot to teach people within 30 seconds. Okay. Yeah. But you like them.
20: Yeah. Yeah, they're great, man. They're great. Are you asking if I like the players?
17: Yeah.
20: Yeah, yeah, they're great.
17: Okay.
18: Do they like you?
20: I don't know. Maybe. I hope so.
17: They always give you a hard time. They think that you ask too many hard questions, don't they?
20: Yeah. Yeah, they're always giving me a hard time.
17: Yeah. When I see the players around you, they're always messing with you.
20: They were making fun of my shoes yesterday, so.
17: Oh, what were you wearing?
20: Jordan 11s, Gammas.
17: Oh, what's wrong with those?
20: They said that it's not like playground worthy. You're not supposed to wear them at the playground.
17: Oh, that's probably true.
20: Yeah.
17: Well, I'm looking forward to that commercial. I bet we'll see it air during a lot of games this year.
20: Yeah.
17: And, well, congratulations. Is this your first commercial?
20: First one. Yeah.
17: Wow.
20: First one.
17: Wow. Good. Well, it's nice to know. It was nice to have known you before you became a superstar.
20: Stop. Don't start.
17: Well, all right. Well, thank you very much for that, Mario. That is exciting, isn't it?
18: Very exciting. And I like the connection. You know, we talk about everything getting better, and these are UK football players or basketball players in the NIL deal, and they wanted Ryan Lemon to be a part of it, of all people. So I don't know if
17: Milan requested Ryan to be in it. Maybe that was a Clark's Pump and Shop decision, but hey, that's good. Looking forward to it.
19: Those shorts couldn't get any shorter. I know that.
17: They could
18: Whoa,
17: not.
18: Buddy, oh, those are, and the jersey.
17: Yeah.
0: I could have shown up and thrown some shots up if they wanted Mario.
18: You took enough shots at Media Madness. It's still a talking point in our group chat. Steven's dream was to take a three in Media Madness and just...
17: Billy didn't even contemplate not shooting. The moment he got the ball, he shot. And you shoot it like a Polish shot putter. Like you throw it from your shoulder and it goes way high in the air.
0: Well, you got to shoot to score. And I was trying to lead the team to victory.
17: And neither of those things happened. You didn't score and you certainly didn't
0: win.
17: Well,
0: we did win. So I think I did something right.
18: The formula worked.
17: That's true. All right. So yesterday was basketball media day.
0: Mm-hmm.
17: I didn't get to go because of the ESPN show. But did you go?
18: No, I was with you doing Cover Zero.
17: Oh, that's right. We were doing
18: Cover Zero. They did it. They were there immediately after our show. So
17: yeah,
18: didn't have time.
17: I watched the press conference. Didn't seem like a whole lot of news, except the injury plague continues. Mm-hmm. Jerome Morton with a knee injury, and they said they were going to have to see what it was. I heard that. I didn't like that. That sounds like could be bad.
18: Not positive. And what is that? Five injuries?
17: Right, so just
18: we
17: right
18: didn't
17: have now,
18: madness.
17: We have Cam Williams injured, Trent Noah injured, Milan was injured, Jerome Morton, and Frank was injured, although they did say he's
18: just
17: back.
18: Now ramping back up. Yeah.
17: So that's six injuries
18: before anything,
17: before one thing has happened. You know, at some point, like only the 49ers have more injuries than us. Like, Billy, at some point, don't you worry about that? I mean, why is it we keep having all these injuries?
0: You think they have brittle bones or something, Matt? Do we need to get an ankle doctor back in the building?
17: Well, I don't want to say it's a small sample size. So, like, I don't want to say, well, it's a trainer or anything. I don't know. But, Shannon, that feels like too many to be random, doesn't it?
19: What are we doing in practice to have all these injuries? I mean,
17: I don't know.
19: You know, we were talking about in the Gillespie era when he had these guys just diving all over the floor. I don't think Pope's doing that, but it seems like something's not right. Well,
17: if we don't have Jerome Morton, that backcourt is very thin.
18: Well, it's already thin at full strength. Yeah, I mean, that was shocking for Pope to sit down and start media day like that. I mean, I don't think there was a whisper of that out there anywhere. I mean, people were just stunned that there's another injury. The football team has played four games and has a shorter injury report than the basketball team that has not done anything.
17: You know what? That's a really good
18: point.
17: That
18: is crazy.
17: There have been major injuries in football than in basketball.
18: And football has played four games.
17: Against Alabama and Texas A&M. Yeah.
18: And the injury report is longer on the other side of campus.
17: I don't know, man. I know I keep saying this. It just feels like if it weren't for bad luck, Mark Pope would have no luck at all. Gloom, despair, and agony on me. Like, it just, he can't get a break.
18: And
17: But I also don't know what they're deciding and what they're doing.
18: But when you go one by one, I mean, Frank was like kind of came in hurt. Frank's just been hurt. I mean, Milan's a finger. Does the strength and conditioning?
17: It's never the same thing.
18: And I don't know the Morton thing very well. I dive it on the floor. I don't know.
17: Yeah,
18: but I mean, the same thing. They all seem pretty fluky.
17: It's crazy. And then, okay, so here's what I don't know. What is Sleeper's media?
18: I don't know what it is either.
17: Why
18: but
17: are you
18: occasionally,
17: laughing, Mario? But what is it? I don't
0: know. Sleeper is a fantasy football site.
17: So what is Sleeper's media? Is that fantasy? It's not fantasy football.
0: I'm guessing.
17: Okay, so I just had a video pop up. And let me just say, I have no idea. I'm giving no credibility to this beyond it's a talking point. All right, so Sleeper's media says that the buzz in college basketball, I see this like on Saturday, that the buzz in the college basketball recruiting circles is that Louis Uvho, and he's the 7-footer.
18: Yeah, great shot block. He looks like second coming of Nerlens. Got the timing, the length, all that.
17: And people thought Kentucky might lead.
18: They were in the middle. There's 4 or 5 teams.
17: But then he just visited
18: and it went well.
17: He visited. Shannon, I don't want you to go look at the picture that they took with the I didn't like that picture. Did you see the picture?
19: Yes, yes.
17: Why?
19: What are they doing?
17: I don't know. It's not as bad as when we wore those little construction vests.
19: Had the little plastic shovels.
17: Why was he hugging like
19: showing him some love.
17: I didn't like it. Can we not just pose normally?
18: Do you want to bring the shovel back?
17: I don't know.
18: The shovel worked. Because that guy went to Arkansas and followed them. We laughed in the moment.
17: Maybe we should have
18: had
17: a
18: shovel.
17: That
18: was Malik Thomas.
17: All right, but anyway, that guy, Sleeper's Media, said that Kentucky pushed hard for a commitment while he was here. And in the process may have pushed so hard that it pushed him away from the school. Now, I see Sleeper's Media, and I'm like, I don't know what this is, so I assume this isn't true. And then I texted, like, the one person I know who's kind of, besides Jack, that's, like, really involved in recruiting, and they text me back and go, 100% correct. Mm. Oh.
18: The only thing I know
17: is... And that worries me. Does Mark Pope come on too strong?
18: It's love a little too hard, too early.
17: Yes, like, sometimes that can happen, Shannon, like, when you're dating. You and I are the relationship advice. People can come on too strong.
19: Yeah.
17: Initially.
19: You got to show them that you're interested, but not like the world's going to end if I don't have you on my team.
17: Yes. Or
19: if
17: I'm not you dating can't you. Look at them and go, let's have a baby.
19: Yeah. First date.
17: You have to.
19: Ease into it.
18: Go to dinner first.
17: Yeah. I mean, like, you don't want to go between the dinner and a drink after, be like, all right, our children, what are we naming? And I worry when Sleeper's Media says it, I'm like, I don't know who these guys are. This is nothing. But then when I kind of got it confirmed,
18: Sleeper's Media, I don't know much about them, but occasionally they pop up on the board, and they are one of those things that are looking to poke and troll.
17: Oh, they like to poke.
18: Definitely like to poke.
17: Okay. But then I'm not texted saying this they're person, wrong here. And, they, yeah. and they said that that was correct.
18: I'm with
17: that
18: you.
17: Maybe
18: I'm not
17: we
18: saying
17: did
18: they're wrong.
17: Come in. Because then all of a sudden, as soon as he left, he added a bunch of new schools to his list.
18: It's not even like
17: that's
18: a big list.
17: That's never a good sign either, Billy. As soon as they leave the visit, they're like, I'm visiting 4 more schools.
0: Right. I figured Keegan Brown would be the guy negotiating with these players, but sounds like Mark Pope is still doing his thing with not blinking.
17: I'm not sure he's not one in that negotiating, but I just... I want it to work.
0: But we knew this. We know he's a little.
17: Normal pictures.
0: I didn't see the picture. What is the picture?
17: Look at the picture.
0: Where do I find the picture?
17: Just look at the picture, and you'll see what I'm saying. All right, we'll be right back.
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22: It is the 29th day of September. How are you, Kentucky? I'm Scott Fitzgerald. That means we're getting closer to what? College basketball season. And there's some good news and bad injury news for the Kentucky Wildcats. Coach Mark Pope says senior guard Jerome Morton injured his knee during practice. He'll be checked again in a few weeks. Morton started 29 games at Washington last season and brings, of course, much needed experience on the positive side. Cam Williams is out of his boot and progressing well after undergoing another procedure on his foot. He will sit out preseason games against Little Rock, Texas Tech, and Central Florida, but the Cats do expect him back for the regular season opener. Coach Mark Pope meeting with the media yesterday and was asked about improvements to the Kentucky defense this season.
23: One of the words that we're saying every day is connected. How connected can we be defensively? And we've made huge progress. We have a chance to be an elite level team defensive team. You'll see a lot of, we talked about this earlier, but you'll see a lot of possessions where it looks like there's open guys everywhere, but it's just hard to see them because our length is imposing.
22: University of Kentucky football is back to work in Lexington as they get ready to head to South Carolina on Saturday with plenty of storylines. South Carolina head coach Shane Beamer is facing questions about his job and to be without star defensive lineman Dylan Stewart after he was suspended for punching an Alabama player last week. Meanwhile, just up the road, the Bengals are back to work as they get ready to welcome Jacksonville, and Wildcat fans will recognize a familiar face. Well, their coach Liam Cohen. He was the offensive coordinator at Kentucky. He helped Kentucky to 10-3 season during his first stint as offensive coordinator in 2021. Admits, well, there's one key to his success.
24: It is so much about surrounding yourself with people that you trust, that you believe in, that are like-minded, but also challenge you on a day-to-day basis.
22: In his first season at Jacksonville, he led the Jags to a 13-4 record and an AFC South title. After the team went just 4-13 the year before. Have a great day, Kentucky. I'm Scott Fitzgerald.
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17: We bring her back.
18: God, bring the doll. I'll look at that stupid doll and say, we are
17: stupid.
18: I'm sorry, doll. You stop it.
19: That's not a sincere apology. You can't call somebody stupid and then say, I'm sorry.
17: Yes.
19: No.
18: Someone else just got hurt when you said that.
17: Look, if there's an injury announced in the next 48 hours, I'll go find that damn dog. And I'll go up to it and I'll, whatever, right? I'll take that picture.
18: Okay, there we go. That's the one thing that can undo all of this is Matt
17: me recreating that picture with anime.
19: That's the key. The practice floor, though.
17: I don't think it can either.
19: Bring your non-slip
17: shoes. But it is an absurd amount of injuries we've had.
18: It is. Some of them, we are signing guys with injury history. And that, I don't give you much for.
17: That's true.
18: But this and Mila, there's still been plenty of ones that have occurred at UK. Even, I mean, the blue-white game, which, by the way, you mentioned we're not doing that this year.
17: So we're not doing the blue-white game. I get it. If I were him, I wouldn't play. I mean, you literally lost your point guard in the blue-white game this year. Now, I would say that's like just bad luck because, you know, you practice every day. So, but just for vibes, I understand they're going to make it an open practice. I think you're going to have a hard time selling tickets to an open practice.
18: Yeah.
17: But nevertheless, because we had one for free, but I understand why he's doing that. I get it.
18: I do. If it's truly for injuries, I get it, especially with how last year went. On the other side, I do wonder, like, are you capable of all these things? We didn't have a camp because you just didn't get it together. We didn't have a foreign trip because you didn't get it together.
17: They did do the hoops and heels.
18: Yeah.
17: None of us went because it's women. I do wonder if you went to that. I have found over the years that you can get the vibes of a team from that, including like the mood of the coaches. If you went to that, 859-280-2287, I'd really actually like to hear how it went because we didn't go. It wasn't a massive crowd from what I saw the pictures, but they also didn't really advertise it, you know?
18: Yeah,
17: but I would be interested in seeing how that went.
18: Definitely, because that's like the one thing they've really had this summer.
17: I used to MC that quite a bit. And when I did, when the vibes were good, Billy, you kind of were like, oh, okay.
0: Yeah, it's an event where you can learn some small details. Yeah. You know, the open practice, hopefully Mark Pope doesn't set the tone quite the same way he did with the media the other day.
19: You guys aren't giving that one up. I would have loved to have been there because it must have been bad. You guys talked about it.
17: I wasn't there. You were there, Billy, right?
0: I was there.
17: We've heard Drew's.
18: Yeah. We don't mean just hound on it, but it was bizarre.
17: We've heard Drew and Ryan's take.
0: I was shocked. And then it was very awkward in the hallway for 25 minutes.
17: So he cussed you all out.
0: Two or three times, Drew.
18: And Jerry Tipton.
0: And Jerry would not stop talking. It'd be like Bob and Jamestown taking a call at a remote. And Matt,
17: so Jerry was Bob and Jamestown.
0: And Matt was Mark Pope was Matt in that situation. So
18: after Pope was the maddest, when we got our curse words.
17: Jerry kept talking.
18: Jerry then kept talking. And then I was like, all right, Jerry, can't save you at this point.
17: That's kind of funny. All right, Andy, go ahead, Andy.
1: Okay, so I got a hypothetical here.
17: All right, here we go.
1: Okay, so this is for all y'all. Your co-host is getting ready to be convicted of a crime that he did not commit and is getting ready to go do prison time and do 2 years. You have the opportunity to save him. Only thing you have to do is get a tattoo of the college team you hate the most. Are you doing it?
17: All right, so I know that he's innocent.
1: You know he's innocent.
17: And how big's this tattoo got to be?
1: I mean, it's got to be visible and like on your arm.
17: If it was Drew, yes, I would get the tattoo. I would get to keep Drew from 2 years of prison. I would get hit. I would get like a UT or Louisville tattoo. Yes, that's friendship, right?
1: I think you got to do it.
17: Yeah. I would do it. Would you do it, Drew?
18: No. I'll write you letters.
17: What?
18: I'll write you letters.
17: Oh, you're letting me go to prison.
18: I'm just kidding because you said appreciate that. No, I would do it because there's an out. After 2 years, just cover that thing up with something else.
17: That's exactly right. We'll cover something else. I'm completely with you.
18: Yeah, I would do it.
17: I would do it for all of you all, except Billy.
18: And it becomes a little story to tell.
17: No, I would do it for you too, Billy. I would do it for you.
0: Well, thank you. I don't know if I'd do it for Shannon. I think it's okay.
17: See, I can always tell.
0: I think he'd appreciate the break, honestly. Sean.
19: Well, then you'd lose your job because the priesthood would fall apart.
17: Sean, go ahead, Sean.
5: Hey, guys. I was reflecting the other day on callers, old calls of the past and present. And I was thinking, I always thought fake Randy Savage was a very underrated caller. Which leads me to my questions. Will you all do another callers bracket, and if so, do you think Sean wants Red tickets at least once a 16?
17: I appreciate the call. I listen, back in the day, we took a lot more callers and we had a lot more regular callers, in part because we had a lot less listeners. Oftentimes it was just me and Ryan for a long period on the show. And so, like, we had more room for that. We do a lot more topics, so we don't take as many. You know, I like having callers, but, like, I understand a lot of people don't want to hold for a long time, and I get it, and I think that's part of it. So it's a balance, but and a lot of our callers have died. Which I don't mean to put that out onto the...
19: That makes it sound pretty awful.
17: It's just true. A lot of the characters have passed. One of them's on the phone right now. We'll be right back.
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0: It is the 29th day of September. How are you, Kentucky? I'm Scott Fitzgerald. That means we're getting closer to what? College basketball season. And there's some good news and bad injury news for the Kentucky Wildcats. Coach Mark Pope says senior guard Jerome Morton injured his knee during practice. He'll be checked again in a few weeks. Morton started 29 games at Washington last season and brings, of course, much needed experience. On the positive side, Cam Williams is out of his boot and progressing well after undergoing another procedure on his foot. He will sit out preseason games against Little Rock, Texas Tech, and Central Florida, but the Cats do expect him back for the regular season opener. Coach Mark Pope meeting with the media yesterday and was asked about improvements to the Kentucky defense this season.
1: One of the words that we're saying every day is connected. How connected can we be defensively? And we've made huge progress. We have a chance to be an elite level team defensive team. You'll see a lot of, we talked about this earlier, but you'll see a lot of possessions where it looks like there's open guys everywhere, but it's just hard to see them because our length is imposing.
0: University of Kentucky football is back to work in Lexington as they get ready to head to South Carolina on Saturday with plenty of storylines. South Carolina head coach Shane Beamer is facing questions about his job and to be without star defensive lineman Dylan Stewart after he was suspended for punching an Alabama player last week. Meanwhile, just up the road, the Bengals are back to work as they get ready to welcome Jacksonville, and Wildcat fans will recognize a familiar face. Well, their coach Liam Cohen. He was the offensive coordinator at Kentucky. He helped Kentucky to 10-3 season during his first stint as offensive coordinator in 2021. Admits, well, there's one key to his success.
2: It is so much about surrounding yourself with people that you trust, that you believe in, that are like-minded, but also challenge you on a day-to-day basis.
0: In his first season at Jacksonville, he led the Jags to a 13-4 record and an AFC South title. After the team went just 4-13 the year before. Have a great day, Kentucky. I'm Scott Fitzgerald.
3: This is the Kentucky News Network.
0: This is Scott Fitzgerald. 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
10: Maybe we're just being in like a reflective mood here on Ask Anything Tuesday, but we were just talking about names from the KSR past that when you say them, like if you know these names, that means you know, like you are a true KSR fan. Like you go way back. So like Brian T. Slate.
11: Mm-hmm.
10: Om Young Me Suck. Right?
12: Yep.
10: That Brian T. Slade was the guy who called. They had somebody, he called in, or did his buddy call in? Either way, we got it trending. It was the number one trend in the U.S. from this show. Om Young Me Suck was the guy who I was supposed to host First Take, or be on First Take, and then I got bumped for him. Internet tells me Brian Slade had scoop on Steven Zimmerman.
12: That's right.
10: He was an Indiana
12: Zimmerman
10: fan.
12: That's right.
10: And he became the number one trending topic.
12: He was the number one trending topic in America on this show.
10: He said, write it down. Steven Zimmerman is going to Indiana, which did not happen.
12: And remember, like, 337 winky face, Shannon?
13: Yep.
12: That was for Jalen Brown.
13: Was that?
10: I know who that is. I've met
13: Atlanta,
10: them.
13: I think it was.
12: Yeah. That was about scoop on Jalen Brown.
10: But if you go way back, and these aren't callers, but like if someone says O.H. Napier or something like that, you were on the ground floor.
12: I mean, O.H. Napier and Kaj Ramsey, legends of the early internet, right? Tubby can't coach.
10: They were streaming before.
12: They were streaming before that was a thing.
10: TikTok, Vine, wasn't even a concept, and they were putting videos on the internet before that.
12: All right, so you said something happened in Lexington about
10: flock cameras? I'm reading it on the fly here. It's in the Herald Leader this morning, but it looks like... Well, the title is Lexington Police Use Flock Cameras to Find a Road Rage Suspect. It led to an innocent man. Looks like they surrounded a house with their guns drawn, and it was not the right people. Same kind of car, but not the right one.
12: Yeah, see, that's the... Okay, so...
10: In the middle of the night.
12: It's kind of, and they're now convinced it's correct no matter what, right? Because they're like, well, it's AI, so it must be true. And then when they make, when AI makes errors, then people are like...
13: Like me on Cover Zero yesterday.
12: Yeah, exactly. That happened yesterday on Cover Zero. You were wrong, but you kept insisting you were right because AI said it. And I was like, I don't care what AI says. That's not correct.
10: It's real bad. People use it to try to get stats like UK's record for this team. It is very inaccurate on that right now. It will get there. This wasn't that long ago. I asked it something about the 78 team, and it had John Wall playing for Kentucky in 78. Like, yeah, not even close.
12: Yeah. Now, I mean, will it get better? I'm sure it will. But you know, people now just take it as fact and it's not necessarily fact, right? Like I saw that they're making an app. Have you seen this? They're making an app that's like an Ask Jesus app and they're putting a lot of money into it.
13: Oh, really?
12: And the idea is you can ask it questions and it in theory gives you the answer that Jesus would say because of the Bible. Well, that's really dangerous.
10: Seems kind of sacrilegious to me.
12: I agree. I think it seems very sacrilegious. But people believe they are like talking to God and they're talking to an app. And that's, I think, terrible. But also like on a less religious context, people like they use ChatGPT as a therapist.
10: Or a best friend.
12: Yeah. I mean, I just think all that is so tremendously sad. And also dangerous.
10: You're just getting more and more isolated.
12: You know, I mean, I saw somebody just sued one of the companies because the ChatGPT told their kid how to kill himself.
13: People fall in love with AI voices, too. And
10: oh, yeah.
12: Yeah, and that's crazy.
14: AI girlfriends?
12: AI girlfriends.
13: Yeah. Mm,
14: that's sad.
12: It's really sad.
14: Well, the day that... We were trying to do Adam Sandler trivia on the pre-show, and it gave Billy Forrest Gump quote. I'm like, I'm out on AI.
12: You can't use
14: contest because of that.
12: All right, before I go back to phone, let's do DraftKings real quick. You go to DraftKings, bet $5, you went up to $150. Let's pick the playoffs. Two things. Let's start with the playoffs. I give you the series. You tell me, or did we do this yesterday?
14: No.
12: Braves, Phillies, go.
10: Oh, come on. I'm wearing Braves gear.
13: Yeah, I hate the Phillies. Go Braves.
14: Braves. Jenna,
12: I'm going to take the Braves. White Sox, Astros.
10: I'll say Astros bang on trash cans to win the series.
13: Give me the lovable underdog White Sox.
12: I'm going to take the it'll be White Sox. What
14: I
12: you
14: want
12: got?
14: The White Sox, but the Astros are going to win.
12: You know what the White Sox got that the Astros don't?
14: Frank Thomas.
12: The Pope.
14: Oh, yeah, that's right.
10: Oh, that's true.
12: The Pope.
14: Yeah.
13: Frank Thomas.
12: Cubs, Padres.

0: picked up. I don't know how Antonio Reeves has not been more like of a player. He scores 75 points a game in the G League. You're telling me he can't score 10 in the NBA?
1: We have Antonio Reeves scoring at will in the G League, and Oscar Tshiebwe is still getting every rebound possible.
0: But he's playing this year. The Rockets signed him to a real deal this year.
1: But his stats are, I think he already has G League records. They were unbelievable rebounding.
0: He got married. Did you see that? Oscar got married. Like he had a wedding, which is what people do when they get married.
1: Went to the TBT game the next day instead of honeymooning.
0: Sunday
1: got delayed, and we looked up. Oscar walked in. He's like, "Well, our flight's delayed, so I thought I'd come over here."
0: Huh? I Rob Dillingham just not making it. 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Matthew, go ahead, Matthew.
2: Matthew. Hey, so look, when we got Will Stein in the preseason, I was expecting our offense to finally be great and take off. And I feel like it has improved, but I've been surprised by how well the defense has been able to.
0: Me too. Defense has been good.
2: They're absolutely fantastic. Todd Bryant is great. Now, I also think that Will Stein, he quickly fixed the thing instead of just doing quick fixes. So my question is, for South Carolina game this weekend, who do you think is the key player of the game?
0: Yeah, I'll tell you what. Let me put that to the side for a minute. We'll talk about that tomorrow because we're going to preview the game a lot more tomorrow. I appreciate the call. I do want to note, stat came out yesterday that said UK's offensive line run protection by far the best in the country. Not close. That little graphic, UK was almost like in another area code. We have a situation where we might have the best run-blocking offensive line in America, statistically. Did you ever think there would be a day that's true?
1: Maybe 5 years ago when that was the brand. With Will Stein coming in, I know he brought in a good line, but I did not have us having a game with three 100-yard rushers running behind the line like that.
0: Jeff Pecoro said on the broadcast Saturday, I think Kentucky, with Will Stein, should invest their money in a quarterback and offensive line every year. He was like, we can find playmakers and running backs. I kind of agree with him.
1: And guys will want to go to you if you have that.
0: Yeah. All right. Thank you, folks, very much. Billy, thanks for sitting in today.
1: Yeah.
0: We will see you tomorrow.
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2: ABC News, I'm Sherry Preston. Former Special Counsel Jack Smith testifying before the Senate Judiciary Committee about his role investigating President Trump in the January 6th and classified documents cases. Smith says he stands by his assertion that charges against the president were warranted.
3: Our investigation developed proof beyond a reasonable doubt that President Trump engaged in serious crimes against our nation. If asked whether to prosecute a former president today based on the same facts, I would do so regardless of whether that president was a Republican or a Democrat.
2: Republicans on the panel claim Smith acted unethically when carrying out his investigations. The court case for Lindsey Clancy has concluded for the day. There were no decisions made on the possibility of dropping charges, only that Clancy has another court hearing November 2nd. President Trump today unveiling America.gov, a site that uses AI to answer questions about government programs. This is ABC News.
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8: From the Fork Media News Desk, I'm Austin Armstrong. We begin with a developing story and a heartbreaking loss for the Kentucky State Police. Yesterday afternoon, Kentucky State Police released a blue alert and were searching for a bluish-gray Honda Civic. Around 6 p.m. Central Time yesterday, Kentucky State Police had canceled the blue alert for the trooper-involved shooting. A suspect has been taken into custody by the Louisville Metro Police Department. Kentucky State Police would like to thank them for their dedication and all law enforcement who assisted with the efforts. Kentucky State Police, Hayden Phillips, Unit 369, was killed in the line of duty while patrolling Interstate 65 in Warren County. Phillips was assigned to Post 3 in Bowling Green and was a graduate of Cadet Class 103. Kentucky State Police Colonel Philip Burnett Jr. said the agency is facing one of its most difficult moments as it mourns the loss of one of its own. Burnett said Phillips made the ultimate sacrifice and that his dedication to duty and commitment to the Commonwealth will not be forgotten. The agency is offering support to Phillips' family, loved ones, and fellow troopers as they grieve the loss. Kentucky State Senator Mike Wilson of Bowling Green, David Givens of Greensburg, and Max Wise of Camelsville also released a joint statement expressing their condolences and honoring Phillips' service and sacrifice. Here at Fork Media of Greensburg and Taylor County, we offer our prayers and condolences to the family, friends, and loved ones of Trooper Phillips, as his fellow law enforcement officers and first responders as well. Turning now to an important reminder for anyone who may be called for jury duty next year. The Greene County Circuit Clerk's Office says letters for the 2027 prospective jurors has been mailed from Frankfort. If you have received a letter, you must complete and return the enclosed form, even if you are requesting to be excused from jury service. Officials say you should read the letter carefully for important information and remember you do not need to appear for jury duty on January 1st of 2027. That is simply the date your jury service begins. The service period runs from January 1st through December 31st of 2027. If you are selected for a trial at any point during the year, you will receive a letter with a date and time that you need to appear. Questions can be directed to the Greene County Circuit Clerk's Office at 270-932-5631. And finally, as open enrollment approaches, Kentucky officials are warning residents to be on the lookout for health insurance scams. Many people will be applying for health coverage through Marketplace, Medicare, or their employers this fall, and scammers may try to take advantage of the process. Officials recommend using the pause, check, and protect method. First, pause before taking action or sending money, then check the source, and finally, protect your personal information. 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For more details on stories like these and more, be sure to check out our websites, myq104.com, kcountry1057.com, and wtcoradio.com.
0: 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Always keeping you weather aware.
5: Here's your Rock weather update. Bright sunshine expected this afternoon with daytime highs approaching 82. Southeasterly winds around 5 miles an hour. Clear skies, tonight lows around 58. Sunshine mixed with clouds at times tomorrow. Daytime highs approaching 87. Lots of sunshine Thursday with highs around 90. 87, chance for storms Friday. That's your local forecast update. I'm meteorologist Ray Miller from the Rock Weather Center. Right now, it's 72 degrees.
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0: Aw, I hate passing along sad news. If you are a Saved by the Bell fan, Dennis Haskins, a.k.a. Mr. Belding, the principal, passed away. 75 years young. Rest in peace. Pink Floyd, AC/DC, and more coming.
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0: Boy, there was talk after U2 did their surprise 50th anniversary Dublin performance recently because the drummer from Paul McCartney and the Wings, who's been Paul's drummer for decades, sat in on drums. Everyone's like, ooh, is he replacing Larry Mullen? He's really good. Really, really good. Well, that's a good question. Larry Mullen Jr. has returned to U2 after surgery. That's the good news. But he's still not sure if he can handle full shows yet. It's going to take a while for him to get back. But they're in rehearsals for a new stadium tour, U2. So that's great news.
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3: Here's your Rock weather update. Bright sunshine expected this afternoon with daytime highs approaching 82. Southeasterly winds around 5 miles an hour. Clear skies tonight, lows around 58. Sunshine mixed with clouds at times tomorrow. Daytime highs approaching 87. Lots of sunshine Thursday with highs around 90. 87 chance for storms Friday. That's your local forecast update. I'm meteorologist Ray Miller from the Rock Weather Center. Currently, it's 75 degrees.
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0: So there's a new biopic about Sylvester Stallone called I Play Rocky. Sylvester Stallone's reaction to it, and I quote, "I'm not dead yet. Aren't we jumping the gun?
1: Hey, Mom. 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
1: ABC News, I'm Wayne Cabot. Powered by AI, President Trump launching a new government website designed to be a central place to get answers and services.
2: With America.gov, the federal government no longer stands in your way, and it stands only at your service. And that's what we're doing. We're simplifying it. We're glamorizing it. We're making it what it should be.
1: He says Americans can now renew passports or change their names that way, but those features don't yet appear to be available. Trump's saying the new site will be using AI, evidence, he says, of the need to let it grow unregulated. His meeting at the White House today may be challenged. The tech bosses say it should be regulated. CEOs of Anthropic, Google, NVIDIA, Palantir, Meta. New York's governor calling for an outside counsel to investigate Cornell University's response to a woman's claim that she was gang-raped by seven frat brothers 2 years ago. At the time, prosecutors said there wasn't enough evidence to charge them. This is ABC News.
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9: 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Accurate local forecast to plan your day confidently. 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
10: Here's your Rock weather update. Bright sunshine expected this afternoon with daytime highs approaching 82. Southeasterly winds around 5 miles an hour. Clear skies tonight, lows around 58. Sunshine mixed with clouds at times tomorrow. Daytime highs approaching 87. Lots of sunshine Thursday with highs around 90. 87, chance for storms Friday. That's your local forecast update. I'm meteorologist Ray Miller from the Rock Weather Center. Right now, 77.
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1: 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Prizes will not be mailed or delivered. Any winner under the age of 18 must be accompanied by a parent or legal guardian. No trade or cash equivalent will be awarded for any contest prize. Any person or persons found to be in violation of these contest rules before, during, or after the respective contest or giveaway will be disqualified and will not be eligible for future contests or giveaways.
2: 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Always keeping you weather aware.
3: Here's your Rock weather update. Bright sunshine expected this afternoon with daytime highs approaching 82. Southeasterly winds around 5 miles an hour. Clear skies tonight, lows around 58. Sunshine mixed with clouds at times tomorrow. Daytime highs approaching 87. Lots of sunshine Thursday with highs around 90. 87, chance for storms Friday. That's your local forecast update. I'm meteorologist Ray Miller from the Rock Weather Center. Right now, 77.
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0: Love it. Jet City woman from Queensryche. This is Kara. Last week, I got to see Preston Scott's The Knack. It was everything I hoped it would be. Preston Scott's the original Knack bass player, the only one still with the band, but the band was great. The guy on lead looked just like a young Jeff Tate.
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1: ABC News, I'm Wayne Cabot. One of the world's most intense roller coasters is being shut down for good in California after 100 brain injury claims, including two women who suffered severe brain hemorrhages this summer. ABC's Alex Stone.
2: In recent months, there have been claims and lawsuits alleging serious injuries from the ride, including some that led to deaths after riding X2. In a statement, Six Flags Magic Mountain says X2 consistently passed safety tests, but they have decided to close the ride permanently because it's the right thing to do.
1: Lindsay Clancy's lawyer now says there wasn't enough evidence to prove that she killed her children. Kevin Reddington says that the case was all circumstantial. Unclear after today's court hearing if prosecutors will retry the case. Sources tell ABC News the Trump administration used money from the Department of Homeland Security to pay for new TV ads featuring the president. The White House calls the ads public service announcements, but Democrats say that they look like campaign ads. This is ABC News.
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8: Here's your Rock weather update. Bright sunshine expected this afternoon with daytime highs approaching 82. Southeasterly winds around 5 miles an hour. Clear skies tonight, lows around 58. Sunshine mixed with clouds at times tomorrow. Daytime highs approaching 87. Lots of sunshine Thursday with highs around 90. 87, chance for storms Friday. That's your local forecast update. I'm meteorologist Ray Miller from the Rock Weather Center. Right now, 77.
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3: Here's your Rock weather update. Bright sunshine expected this afternoon with daytime highs approaching 82. Southeasterly winds around 5 miles an hour. Clear skies tonight, lows around 58. Sunshine mixed with clouds at times tomorrow. Daytime highs approaching 87. Lots of sunshine Thursday with highs around 90. 87, chance for storms Friday. That's your local forecast update. I'm meteorologist Ray Miller from the Rock Weather Center. Right now, 77.
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0: Foreigner for ya. In the mood for another big set, we got you covered. AC/DC kicks it off coming up. You know how Foo Fighters opened up in St. Louis for AC/DC for a one-off? Well, they are also doing AC/DC's New Jersey tour finale. AC/DC next.
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1: ABC News, I'm Wayne Cabot. The men who hold the keys to artificial intelligence are at a White House lunch sitting down with a president who is resisting their calls to regulate. The risk, they say, is too big to ignore.
2: People who are attending this luncheon at the White House include people like Dario Amodei, who's been one of the largest voices when it comes to raising concerns about what goes wrong with artificial intelligence. Earlier this month, he wrote in a blog post that there's the potential that within the next year, AI could take over the entire internet.
1: ABC's Mike Dubusky. Cornell University saying it is sharing the concerns about campus culture and will cooperate as investigators reopen a case of alleged gang rape 2 years ago by seven frat brothers. At the time, prosecutors said that there wasn't enough evidence to charge them. Six Flags Magic Mountain, California, closing its X2 coaster after claims of two deaths and more than 100 brain injuries over the years. This is ABC News.
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8: Here's your Rock weather update. Bright sunshine expected this afternoon with daytime highs approaching 82. Winds out of the southeast around 5 miles an hour. Tonight, lows dip down to about 58. High temperatures reach up to 87. Tomorrow, sunshine mixed with clouds at times. Mainly sunny skies Thursday with highs around 90. 87, chance of thunderstorms Friday. That's your local forecast update. I'm meteorologist Ray Miller from the Rock Weather Center. Currently, it's 79 degrees.
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0: Ricky Medlock was the drummer of Skynyrd when he left that band to form Blackfoot and become its guitarist. Now he's back in Skynyrd playing guitar. Has been for a couple decades. There's Blackfoot with Train Train on the Greg Stone Show, taking a quick look at rock and roll history. Today is the 29th of September. Mickey Hart joined the Grateful Dead on this day back in 67. Iron Maiden released their sixth studio album, Somewhere in Time, on this day in 86. And in 89, at a concert in L.A., Glenn Frey joined Don Henley on stage for the first time since the Eagles last played together some 9 years earlier, and then it was just a couple clicks away from the band reforming. And it was on this day in 91, Metallica kicked off their 138 date Wherever We May Roam world tour in Peoria. And in 2009, Alice in Chains released Black Gives Way to Blue, their first album without singer Lane Staley, who had died in 2002. William Duvall took over for Lane. You're listening to the Greg Stone Show. Got a couple birthdays for you today. Jerry Lee Lewis, born on this day in 35. Mark Farner from Grand Funk Railroad in 48. And Les Claypool from Primus, born on this day in 63. If it's yours, that's who you shared with. And that's a quick look at it, folks. Your Rock and Roll Almanac for the 29th of September.
1: 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Participants can only win one contest prize per person every 30 days, Monday through Friday, excluding holidays within 30 days, or the prize will be forfeited. Prizes will not be mailed or delivered. Any winner under the age of 18 must be accompanied by a parent or legal guardian. No trade or cash equivalent will be awarded for any contest prize. Any person or persons found to be in violation of these contest rules before, during, or after the respective contest or giveaway will be disqualified and will not be eligible for future contests or giveaways.
2: 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Always keeping you weather aware.
3: Here's your Rock weather update. Bright sunshine expected this afternoon with daytime highs approaching 82. Winds out of the southeast around 5 miles an hour. Tonight, lows dip down to about 58. High temperatures reach up to 87. Tomorrow, sunshine mixed with clouds at times. Mainly sunny skies Thursday with highs around 90. 87, chance of thunderstorms Friday. That's your local forecast update. I'm meteorologist Ray Miller from the Rock Weather Center. Right now, 81.
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0: Sammy's got it right. There is only one way, and that is loud. Crank up the Greg Stone Show. We're back with BTO and the Mighty Metallica.
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1: From the Fork Media News Desk, I'm Austin Armstrong. We begin with a developing story and a heartbreaking loss for the Kentucky State Police. Yesterday afternoon, Kentucky State Police released a blue alert and were searching for a bluish-gray Honda Civic. Around 6 p.m. Central Time yesterday, Kentucky State Police had canceled the blue alert for the trooper-involved shooting. A suspect has been taken into custody by the Louisville Metro Police Department. Kentucky State Police would like to thank them for their dedication and all law enforcement who assisted with the efforts. Kentucky State Police, Hayden Phillips, Unit 369, was killed in the line of duty while patrolling Interstate 65 in Warren County. Phillips was assigned to Post 3 in Bowling Green and was a graduate of Cadet Class 103. Kentucky State Police Colonel Philip Burnett Jr. said the agency is facing one of its most difficult moments as it mourns the loss of one of its own. Burnett said Phillips made the ultimate sacrifice and that his dedication to duty and commitment to the Commonwealth will not be forgotten. The agency is offering support to Phillips' family, loved ones, and fellow troopers as they grieve the loss. Kentucky State Senator Mike Wilson of Bowling Green, David Givens of Greensburg, and Max Wise of Camelsville also released a joint statement expressing their condolences and honoring Phillips' service and sacrifice. Here at Fork Media of Greensburg and Taylor County, we offer our prayers and condolences to the family, friends, and loved ones of Trooper Phillips, as his fellow law enforcement officers and first responders as well. Turning now to an important reminder for anyone who may be called for jury duty next year, the Greene County Circuit Clerk's Office says letters for the 2027 prospective jurors has been mailed from Frankfort. If you have received a letter, you must complete and return the enclosed form, even if you are requesting to be excused from jury service. Officials say you should read the letter carefully for important information and remember you do not need to appear for jury duty on January 1st of 2027. That is simply the date your jury service begins. The service period runs from January 1st through December 31st of 2027. If you are selected for a trial at any point during the year, you will receive a letter with a date and time that you need to appear. Questions can be directed to the Greene County Circuit Clerk's Office at 270-932-5631. And finally, as open enrollment approaches, Kentucky officials are warning residents to be on the lookout for health insurance scams. Many people will be applying for health coverage through Marketplace, Medicare, or their employers this fall, and scammers may try to take advantage of the process. Officials recommend using the pause, check, and protect method. First, pause before taking action or sending money, then check the source, and finally, protect your personal information. 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For more details on stories like these and more, be sure to check out our websites, myq104.com, kcountry1057.com, and wtcoradio.com.
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3: Here's your Rock weather update. Bright sunshine expected this afternoon with daytime highs approaching 82. Winds out of the southeast around 5 miles an hour. Clear skies again. Tonight lows around 57. Daytime highs approaching 87. Tomorrow mainly clear skies. Highs around 90 Thursday under mainly sunny skies. 87 Friday, chance for storms. That's your local forecast update. I'm meteorologist Ray Miller from the Rock Weather Center. Right now it's 81 degrees.
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0: Got the daily haircut on the way. They're not really a hair band. I've said this in the past about this band before. You're probably putting two and two together right now. But they are from that that era. Rick Rubin wanted this band to sound like AC/DC, and he did a pretty damn good job. We're going to play a track from this English band coming up on the haircut. Plus, I've got Priest and Creedence for you next.
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0: Off their 1987 record, Electric, that's The Cult and Love Removal Machine, today's Daily Haircut. Rick Rubin, definitely one of the band to sound like AC/DC, which was a complete 180 from what they did sound like. You know, songs like Rain, they were more alternative sounding, and Rick Rubin changed the course of The Cult. That's The Haircut, folks, on The Greg Stone Show. And yeah, you know, I want to just let people know that are trying to get a hold of me. My Facebook page has turned into this crazy saga. I just may have to start a new one, so I'll keep you updated. I can't get on. I didn't do anything wrong. It just doesn't like the device I'm trying to log into, and I've already scrapped my old device. I got a new computer, and it's... Woe is me. Yes. Thanks, Meta.
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3: Here's your Rock weather update. Bright sunshine expected this afternoon with daytime highs approaching 82. Winds out of the southeast around 5 miles an hour. Clear skies again. Tonight lows around 57. Daytime highs approaching 87. Tomorrow, mainly clear skies. Highs around 90 Thursday under mainly sunny skies. 87 Friday, chance for storms. That's your local forecast update. I'm meteorologist Ray Miller from the Rock Weather Center. Right now, it's 81 degrees.
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1: ABC News, I'm Wayne Cabot. A jury last hour convicted Ohio pastor and former American Idol contestant Caleb Flynn of murdering his wife during an affair. Ashley Flynn, a schoolteacher, was shot to death. The mistress took the stand to read incriminating texts. Prosecutors say Flynn staged a home invasion and then tearfully called 911. He faces life without parole. A poll out today finds 71% of Americans do not want data centers. But President Trump said today,
2: I just have to do what's right. All I can tell you is that these big, powerful, very rich

0: very smart companies are going to be making massive contributions to communities.
1: The president hosting a lunch with AI leaders who fear out-of-control intelligence. The president saying the answer is self-regulation. OpenAI not commenting on a New York Times report that months before OpenAI's artificial intelligence went rogue, two employees raised an alarm and were ignored. This is ABC News.
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8: From the Fork Media News Desk, I'm Austin Armstrong. We begin with a developing story and a heartbreaking loss for the Kentucky State Police. Yesterday afternoon, Kentucky State Police released a blue alert and were searching for a bluish-gray Honda Civic. Around 6 p.m. Central Time yesterday, Kentucky State Police had canceled the blue alert for the trooper-involved shooting. A suspect has been taken into custody by the Louisville Metro Police Department. Kentucky State Police would like to thank them for their dedication and all law enforcement who assisted with the efforts. Kentucky State Police, Hayden Phillips, Unit 369, was killed in the line of duty while patrolling Interstate 65 in Warren County. Phillips was assigned to Post 3 in Bowling Green and was a graduate of Cadet Class 103. Kentucky State Police Colonel Philip Burnett Jr. said the agency is facing one of its most difficult moments as it mourns the loss of one of its own. Burnett said Phillips made the ultimate sacrifice and that his dedication to duty and commitment to the Commonwealth will not be forgotten. The agency is offering support to Phillips' family, loved ones, and fellow troopers as they grieve the loss. Kentucky State Senator Mike Wilson of Bowling Green, David Givens of Greensburg, and Max Wise of Camelsville also released a joint statement expressing their condolences and honoring Phillips' service and sacrifice. Here at Fork Media of Greensburg and Taylor County, we offer our prayers and condolences to the family, friends, and loved ones of Trooper Phillips, as his fellow law enforcement officers and first responders as well. Turning now to an important reminder for anyone who may be called for jury duty next year. The Greene County Circuit Clerk's Office says letters for the 2027 prospective jurors has been mailed from Frankfort. If you have received a letter, you must complete and return the enclosed form, even if you are requesting to be excused from jury service. Officials say you should read the letter carefully for important information and remember you do not need to appear for jury duty on January 1st of 2027. That is simply the date your jury service begins. The service period runs from January 1st through December 31st of 2027. If you are selected for a trial at any point during the year, you will receive a letter with a date and time that you need to appear. Questions can be directed to the Greene County Circuit Clerk's Office at 270-932-5631. And finally, as open enrollment approaches, Kentucky officials are warning residents to be on the lookout for health insurance scams. Many people will be applying for health coverage through Marketplace, Medicare, or their employers this fall, and scammers may try to take advantage of the process. Officials recommend using the pause, check, and protect method. First, pause before taking action or sending money, then check the source, and finally, protect your personal information. For more information about common scams and how to protect yourself, you can visit stopscams.ky.gov. For more details on stories like these and more, be sure to check out our websites, myq104.com, kcountry1057.com, and wtcoradio.com.
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9: Here's your Rock weather update. Bright sunshine expected this afternoon with daytime highs approaching 82. Winds out of the southeast around 5 miles an hour. Clear skies again. Tonight lows around 57. Daytime highs approaching 87. Tomorrow mainly clear skies. Highs around 90 Thursday under mainly sunny skies. 87 Friday, chance for storms. That's your local forecast update. I'm meteorologist Ray Miller from the Rock Weather Center. Right now it's 81 degrees.
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0: Got that shot of funny headed your way from Brian Regan this afternoon, plus some of the greatest classic rock ever made. I'm talking Skinner, Tesla, and Foreigner, and that's all next right here on the Greg Stone Show.
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0: Well, today is National Coffee Day. Yeah, even coffee gets its own freaking day. Are you a coffee drinker? Here's Brian Regan on this National Coffee Day talking about getting his coffee black.
1: Sometimes you wonder why they can't do something that seems simple. I like a cup of black coffee after a meal. I'm amazed at how impossible this is for me to communicate. I don't think I could say it any more clearly. Would you like anything else, sir? Yeah, I'd like a cup of black coffee, please. How'd you like that coffee? How would I like the black coffee? Can you put it in a cup? Yeah, don't just splash it on my face. Would you like cream and sugar with that? Is it black cream? If not, I'll take it blackety black black. Filled with blackness, devoid of all light. Think of the blackest thing you can imagine and double that blackness and take a black magic marker and fill in the gaps and put that into a black rocket ship and shoot that into the depths of black space and close your eyes and use that as a reference.
0: Like I said, I wanted black. Brian Regan, that is our shot of funny. We'll get back to The Rock here in just a few moments with tracks from George Thurgood and BOC.
2: 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Prizes will not be mailed or delivered. Any winner under the age of 18 must be accompanied by a parent or legal guardian. No trade or cash equivalent will be awarded for any contest prize. Any person or persons found to be in violation of these contest rules before, during, or after the respective contest or giveaway will be disqualified and will not be eligible for future contests or giveaways.
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4: Here's your Rock weather update. Bright sunshine expected this afternoon with daytime highs approaching 82. Winds out of the southeast around 5 miles an hour. Clear skies again. Tonight lows around 57. Daytime highs approaching 87. Tomorrow mainly clear skies. Highs around 90 Thursday under mainly sunny skies. 87 Friday, chance for storms. That's your local forecast update. I'm meteorologist Ray Miller from The Rock Weather Center. Right now, it's 81 degrees.
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0: So when is too early to put up your Halloween decorations? You know, I think the 1st of October is absolutely okay. Most folks say between October 1st and the 15th. You want to get some miles out of this, especially with today's decorations. I mean, some of these things are very costly, animatronics, huge skeletons in your front yard that shoot smoke and lasers out of their eyes. Some folks say that they throw their decorations up between Labor Day and September 30th. That is way too early, I think. Yeah, I think right around that first week of October. But, you know, you can do what you want. This is America. You want to put your you want to leave them up all year round. You want to get orange Christmas lights. That's up to you, man. I'm not judging, and nobody around you should either. You want to leave that skeleton in your front yard all year round? Just change the decor a little bit. Put a different hat on the skeleton, like a Santa hat for Christmas, some Easter bunny ears. Skeleton's got a permanent home in your front yard. That's okay with me. Halloween will be here before you know it.
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1: ABC News, I'm Wayne Cabot. President Trump is defending data centers as being good for communities and saying the concerns about rogue intelligence are misplaced, suggesting companies can self-regulate.
2: Whoever wins SI, because now we're calling it again super, we're using the word super, because the other word is a fake word. It's just not a, it's not a good, it's not an appropriate word.
3: But
2: whoever wins SI is going to win.
1: The Supreme Court says the Trump administration can send migrants abroad to third countries, not their own. The attorneys that sued over the deportation said the order today is devastating to people put on a plane before they ever have a chance to raise a claim. In the trial of the Ohio pastor accused of killing his wife,
4: we, the jury in this case, being duly impaneled and sworn, find the defendant, Caleb C. Flynn, guilty of aggravated murder.
1: He claimed that intruders broke in and killed her. This is ABC News.
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10: Here's your Rock weather update. Lows level off around 57 tonight under clear skies. Winds out of the east around 5 miles an hour. High temperatures reach up to 87 tomorrow. Mainly clear skies. Partly cloudy tomorrow night. Lows dip down to about 63. Lots of sunshine Thursday with highs around 90. 87, chance for storms Friday. That's your local forecast update. I'm meteorologist Ray Miller from the Rock Weather Center. Currently 81.
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One of the greatest ka-chunka chunks known to man as we get ready to play the game. Stone Cold Factor, a bunch of stony baloney is on the way. And you know what happens in between. The greatest classic rock ever made.

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0: There's the house band on the show today as we wrap up Stone Cold Factor, a bunch of stony baloney that the average car spends 95% of its life parked. That is a Stone Cold Fact. That's a pretty easy one to guess at, don't you think? According to some federal stats, the average vehicle spends about 64.6 minutes per day in use, while the remaining 95% of that 24-hour day, it is parked. And this pattern holds true in rural areas, according to this information that I'm conveying to you right now. 95% of its life parked. Why is my maintenance bill so freaking high?
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3: Here's your Rock weather update. Lows level off around 57 tonight under clear skies. Winds out of the east around 5 miles an hour. High temperatures reach up to 87 tomorrow. Mainly clear skies. Partly cloudy tomorrow night. Lows dip down to about 63. Lots of sunshine Thursday with highs around 90. 87 chance for storms Friday. That's your local forecast update. I'm meteorologist Ray Miller from the Rock Weather Center. Currently 81.
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0: And then there was just one. That little old band from Texas keeps getting smaller. ZZ Top on the Craig Stone Show. Hey, we've got people in the neighborhood to meet next hour, and you're going to hear some Pearl Jam, Bryan Adams. I've got The Who and Aerosmith. Great classic rock headed your way, and an interesting story as we travel to meet some of your peers in the neighborhood.
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1: ABC News, I'm Wayne Cabot. Data centers. A new poll finds 71% of Americans don't want them. President Trump says they're good for communities.
2: They're going to work to make the community happy. That's might be supplying

0: oil and gas. It might be supplying education. It may be helping teachers along financially, helping people along financially.
1: A developer in Pennsylvania is offering to pay each resident $10,000 if their center gets approved. Tech leaders met today at the White House with the president, who suggested they should self-police. Two employees say that they warned OpenAI about a problem months ago before its intelligence went rogue and were ignored, reports the New York Times. An Ohio pastor, Caleb Flynn, has been found guilty of murdering his wife to continue his affair. His romantic text messages read aloud in court by his mistress. Chicago White Sox, ahead of their playoff matchup, get a good luck letter from the Pope. This is ABC News.
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7: Here's your Rock weather update. Lows level off around 57 tonight under clear skies. Winds out of the east around 5 miles an hour. High temperatures reach up to 87 tomorrow, mainly clear skies. Partly cloudy tomorrow night. Lows dip down to about 63. Lots of sunshine Thursday with highs around 90. 87 chance for storms Friday. That's your local forecast update. I'm meteorologist Ray Miller from the Rock Weather Center. Currently, it's 75 degrees.
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0: Well, if you're a dude and you find yourself pissed off all the time, you may be suffering from IMS, irritable male syndrome. Ever wondered why some guys seem to get a little grumpier with age? Well, it's because of this IMS, a collection of symptoms often associated with age-related testosterone decline. Of course, it's not an official medical diagnosis, but doctors and psychologists say it's a useful way to describe changes some men experience as they get older. It was coined back in 2001 by a Scottish scientist who was researching hormonal changes in animals. Symptoms can include irritability, depression, low motivation, fatigue, trouble concentrating, sleep problems, reduced libido, loss of muscle mass, and increased body fat. If you're experiencing irritable male syndrome, here's what you can do to help. Exercise, eat healthy, get better sleep, and long periods of chilling out could help. I love this get better sleep. You know, that's not a choice, really. I'm on the CPAP, and my sleep still sucks. Yay, can't wait to get old.
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3: 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Prizes will not be mailed or delivered. Any winner under the age of 18 must be accompanied by a parent or legal guardian. No trade or cash equivalent will be awarded for any contest prize. Any person or persons found to be in violation of these contest rules before, during, or after the respective contest or giveaway will be disqualified and will not be eligible for future contests or giveaways.
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5: Here's your Rock weather update. Lows level off around 57 tonight under clear skies. Winds out of the east around 5 miles an hour. High temperatures reach up to 87 tomorrow. Mainly clear skies. Partly cloudy tomorrow night. Lows dip down to about 63. Lots of sunshine Thursday with highs around 90. 87 chance for storms Friday. That's your local forecast update. I'm meteorologist Ray Miller from the Rock Weather Center. Currently 70.
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0: Nirvana accepted the Vanguard Award this past Sunday at the VMAs. There's In Bloom. It's the Greg Stone Show. Thanks for having us in your speakers today, and we'll be back tomorrow. That's not a threat. That right there is a promise.
1: This is not headline news. Today is National Coffee Day, followed quickly by National Run to the Bathroom Day. Travis Kelce missed Sunday night's VMA Awards because of a game. The rest of us missed it because it's no longer the 90s. Goodwill opened a record store. Since it's filled with people's unwanted records, it's the perfect place to find Limp Bizkit and Uncle Cracker. And the average person says their first curse word of the day by 10:54 a.m. In other words, the average person fills up their car by 10:54 a.m. This is not headline news.
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